harvest of, you know, of plenty of a lot of ancient rituals, you know, dancing around the bonfire. Oh, that's more of a summer festival, I'd say. The Kupala's night. But, you know, August and autumn also has its share of festivals, you know. Look to the Wicker Man, for example, for, you know, the pagan history of the British Isles. I would say it's a very interesting capture of that time period and what still remains and lingers in our modern society, which is not always malevolent. But enough rambling on. This is August from Medieval Babes. I am very, very fond of this song, and I hope you'll be fond of it even more. Thank you.

And that was Medieval Babes August from their latest album, The Spinning Wheel, which was released in January of this year and contains, I believe, 12 tracks. Let me just double check. Yes, 12 tracks titled after each month of the year of the Gregorian calendar. And it is very, very pretty. Do check it out if you can. So thank you again for listening to Thursday Mornings. And up next, I am going to play you an artist a bit closer to home. This is Dummy, who is from Melbourne, Australia. And the song I'm going to play you, this is Now Always Fades, sorry. The artist's name is Now Always Fades, who is, believe it or not, a solo indie performer. And the track's name is called Dummy, although this is a bit of a collaborative effort between Now Always Fades and Lily Hull. So this is from their upcoming, although albeit unreleased album, Coalesce, which will be released through Northern Underground Records. And I'm features the vocals of the artist's dear talented friend and pseudo-auntie to their kid. So very, very lovely and enthusing track to start off your day with. Thank you and enjoy.

Welcome back to FBI Radio. You're listening to Thursday Mornings with Amy. You just heard Perspective by Heartbleeder, a London-based trio. That single was released independently this year, and of course, up the very top, Now Always Fades Dummy. I believe I have got a letter in my little mailbox there, delivered by one of my early morning little birds, and I have Mark on the line who has texted in at us at 0435 123 945. Mark is wishing me a good morning, and I'd like to wish them a good morning back. Thank you so much, Mark, for the well wishes to me and to Chloe and Baby. Oh, thank you so much. Toxies rule the world. Indeed, toxies do rule the world. And I believe Mark is referencing one of my cats, Baby, who is a tuxedo cat. And she is my favorite cat in the world, alongside Chloe, who is a tabby. Thank you so much, Mark, and I hope that you and yours and all the animals you love in your life are doing well as well. And that goes to anyone listening, and that means you. Up next, I am going to play you another lovely track. This is from our album of the week, actually, from E. Fishpool. Speaking of cats, and the track's name is called Rosedale. So, E. Fishpool is a Sydney-based artist who has been releasing their tracks independently and making quite a splash in the indie and underground scene here in Australia, in Sydney. And 10 tracks of this album, Sanctuary, which has, you know, taken up to be our album of the week this week, is furnished with their own art, taken and edited on the Samsung Galaxy they bought off Facebook Market in 2021, when they moved back to Batemans Bay with their mum. Wow, this is what we call DIY music. And this is exactly what we support here on FBI Radio. I hope you're all listening, and you know, even a little bit of effort, as long as it sounds good and as long as you've got the moxie, we will most likely play your music here on FBI. And if you'd like to continue to support these kind of independent, excellent, you know, salt of the earth, you know, DIY music, please, you know, consider donating to us at fbi.radio. But this is Fishdale from E. Fishpool, very much deserving of our album of the week of this week. Enjoy.

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0: Made possible by Young Henry's Newtowner. Did you know Newtowner was created in 2012 to celebrate the suburb's 150th birthday? It's now Young Henry's flagship beer, enjoyed across the country. Young Henry's Newtowner, sponsoring FBI Radio. 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

0: special and beautiful, and I guess that kind of energy is something that I still sort of long and crave for. I hope you're well, and that's all. 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

And that was DNA from the Paranoids, all the way from LA. I also played you I Used to Kill, by Dane, featuring Elden. And they are a Melbourne-based artist who has collaborated with and opened, I believe, for Nina Jirachi, Bass Victim underscore. So excellent Australian artist there. That was definitely reminded me of Nina's Love My Computer, that sort of computer music beep boop goodness. I also played you L Rain's Borderline, and up the very top as well as Micah J's Asked Me to Dance, Sydney artist, and another Sydney artist, Alicia Dipp's Waiting Game. Thank you so much for continuing to tuning in at FBI.radio and FBI Radio 94.5 FM. You're listening to Thursday Mornings, and I am your host, Amy, subbing in for Kana, who's DJing at a Cherry Blossom Festival. I think you should all, you know, stop by, you know, on your way to work, or, you know, in the afternoon, say hi, enjoy some cherry blossoms. I believe they have some really, really cool Japanese snacks. I think Kana told me that they were selling like Japanese like crepes, really, really soft crepes with like ice cream and stuff inside last year, but I don't know if they still have those stores. But nonetheless, I can imagine a lot of cool Japanese culture events and food and snacks and music, of course, at the festival. I am going to continue on to my playlist for now, but we have about 20 minutes to our vendor box, which I am very excited by. The last track, actually, DNA, reminded me a little bit of the sort of music that I have been planning for you all this morning. That sort of peppy, positive punk, so to say. I think, that genre, which the vocalist, I believe, of the band that I'm going to showcase to you today, this is a very circuitous introduction, but he mentioned being very inspired by the positive punk movement of the 70s and 80s in the UK, polystyrene and that kind of second wave conscious punk. Really, really cool. I'm going to continue on for now. This is Spike Fox, All By Myself, another Australian artist from Melbourne this time, and this is from his album Evidence, released through Sacred Bones Records. Oh, Sacred Bones is one of my favorite alternative underground rock. I mean, they released like doom metal records as well, but this is a really good record company. So this is Spike Fuck, All By Myself, and the track and the album is a testament to the artist's childhood of growing up in the 90s and early 2000s Australia, his work grappling with addiction, heartbreak, and sexual disorientation. Really, really lovely song. Enjoy.

0: Indeed. That was Black Print by Miss Kanina, a Tasmanian-based artist who has recently released some music through AWOL Recordings. And her music specializes in talking about, in communicating about how Aboriginal people, Black, Indigenous people all across the world really do hold the key to everything. Indeed, it can be found in Black Print. And before that, I played you Blair Romance's Bloodstained Blonde, Sydney-based artist this time, still in Australia. And this is from Blair Romance's second EP, I'm Not the Same, created with long-term producer and collaborator Bren. And Claire, on this track, Claire says it's about someone who can't confess how they feel about you without taking a lot of MD. Well, anyways. And before that, it was Bibianca's Worry When It Ends, another Sydney artist, and Maggie Trott's Control. Very, very, very lovely tracks I just played you there. But I believe it is time for something else entirely. If you cannot believe it, it is nearly time for
1: Bento Box.
0: It's time for Bento Box, and this week's Bento Box, we are going to play two songs from Japanese really OG goth rock band Automod, and this is in all caps, Auto-Mod. So this band was originally formed in Tokyo and originally active from 1980 to 1985. It has reformed again in 1997, and has been active again since then. It has very recently released a new album, I believe, in the wake of King Automod. And I took a listen to it yesterday. It's very, very weird, but also very, very cool. Very heavy, proggy, and experimental. So very reminiscent, I believe, of... I'm not sure if it is coincidental or intentional or just a very funny namesake, but reminiscent to me at least of In the Wake of Poseidon by King Crimson, another prog band. So they have definitely been kind of experimenting across genres, you know, during their long tenure. And I'm going to play you some early music. I believe at first that most exemplify kind of their post-punk, early post-punk ethos. And I read an interview yesterday featuring Janae, who is the lead vocalist of Automod, who is still a very active kind of figure in the Japanese, especially Tokyo goth scene. And he has recently kind of toured with his band and played to kind of... promote this new album, and he talked about his inspirations from, you know, all the way from the 70s and 80s. And you talked about, you know, UK punk and positive punk. He wanted to rebrand at one point to positive punk, but realizes that the music he and his friends are making fit more kind of neatly into what we would categorize as post-punk and, you know, early goth rock. And indeed, his kind of vocals and the music that they make as well are greatly influenced. And you can really hear the influence of Bauhaus. I did get a lot of like Peter Murphy grunts from his vocals, which was really fun. I love the way Peter Murphy sings. And so in 1991, so Janae and some of the former band members, you know, during kind of their hiatus, formed Rock of Romance in 1991. And once they disbanded in 1994, he and, you know, its former members went on active again as Automod. So yeah, various lineups have since taken place, but they're still keeping the spirit of Japanese goth and punk music alive. And I'm really kind of, you know, grateful for that, because, you know, not a lot of people are keeping kind of the pulse, keeping track of the pulse of Japanese goth. And when I asked my friend what Japanese goth to them music is like, they like, a lot of them kind of pivot to VK, Visual Kei, which, you know, is understandable. VK has, and goth music in Japan has like are very much meshed together. They feed from each other. The artists collaborate with one another, and a lot of VK artists from today and the 90s draw a lot of inspiration, have a lot of reference from the goth and punk bands of, you know, earlier times. But they're very, very different, and we need to be mindful of that difference, because there is very much an active goth scene in Japan, much as we are may not be aware of it here in Sydney, Australia. So the first track I want to play for you is from the compilation album called A Telegraph. So it's a singles compilation album. It was released in 2010. And the track I want to play for you is called Tui Koi. And it is a very, very, very fun track. I had a lot of fun listening to it last week, and I think you will definitely get a kick out of a lot of listeners, maybe you as well. So this is Automod Tukoi. Enjoy.

And that was Tukui by our Bento Box Artist of the Week, Otomod. Thank you so much for listening in today at FBI Radio 94.5 and FBI.radio for your streaming needs. And that was a really, really cool track. And I heard that Mark from Miranda agrees. Thank you so much for writing in, Mark. Mark remarks that they really like the prominent melodic punk bass sound. Found it very compelling. I do too. It is definitely more punk than goth. But, you know, during that time, you know, it is definitely binary blurring and goth music is kind of in its infancy, to be fair. But I really, really like that track and the sound that they have been producing at the very beginning. And speaking of Janae, I have found out that so he used to produce actually a event called Tokyo Dark Castle. So that is one of the locuses of Tokyo goth and dark wave music, and it's a music festival. So the event gathered, it was like proposed by an American, I believe, who was in a band called Secret Secret, who wanted to perform with Janae and Otomod. So Janae was like inspired by like all, you know, the myriad of kind of quote-unquote dark festivals. To borrow like a German term, we have like wave goth or gothic treffen definitely in Germany, and a couple in Poland as well, in Europe. So very much he wanted to bring that sort of scene, that active kind of festival scene, into Japan as well. So there were other events in Japan at the time, such as the Black Veil in Osaka, organized by DJ Taiki. However, those events were primarily DJ nights. And in Tokyo, there was the Eve of the New Church, which was the first gothic event in the city. And they had invited Janae to participate as a gothic DJ. But since he didn't know how to DJ at first, he declined. So, but with Tokyo Dark Castle, he definitely really wanted to bring both bands and DJs and, you know, the public, anyone who's interested, for a more diverse, engaging event. And it ran for 20 years, actually, which is pretty, pretty cool. It stopped at around 2018, which is, a few couple years ago, and it was held in a club, a church-like club, which is really cool. I've never seen it, but I think there is another club, like a goth club in Mexico, I believe, in South America, which was furnished like a church, like a vampire blood church, with like, you know, neon red neon signs and like upside down crosses and kind of drinks named after certain vampiric references. Really, really cool. I believe they're doing that in Tokyo as well. But I've been to Tokyo during Halloween, and they definitely do go all out with the costumes and the parade. So I would love to have attended one of those nights. Unfortunately, they're not on at the moment. Janae is kind of getting on his years. I believe he is about to be a grandpa soon, which is, showing kind of the changing of the guard, I believe, in the goth scene in Japan. So hopefully someone younger and more active and more vigorous and, you know, very much inspired by these forebearers can pick up these torches and keep it burning. But the second track I'm going to play for you is from their album Bible. It's a recent album, Bible Plus. It was released in 2015 during the kind of revival years. And the track I want to play for you is called A Player. And that this one's definitely more elegaic than the last track I played. So yeah, a bit of a different taster there. So this is Otomod, A Player. Enjoy.

that was our album, or rather my album of the week in this show. Not our FBI album of the week, rather our Bento Box album of the week, or artist of the week rather, from Automod, a Japanese punk band, and the track's name was Player. I also played you Tokoi by the same band just then as part of our Bento Box segment. I really hope you enjoy them. Thank you so much for texting in with your likes and dislikes and commentary at 0435 123 945, and you can head over to fbi.radio/programs and click on our program for a link to, I believe, every single, if not most of the Bento Box tracks that we have played here on this here show. If you want to listen back, and if you want to listen back to the playlist as well, the general playlist, any show that you wish to revisit, head on over to fbi.radio. And you have been listening to Thursday Mornings, of course. I am Amy, subbing in for Kana. Thank you so much. And I am going to keep playing. I'm going to pivot away, fly away back from the dark castles of Japan, Tokyo, and on to back to Australia for the summer, I believe, even though it is getting quite wintry and quite autumny here. We're going to keep warm from the dark nights from up north of the equator, and we are going to play you Brazen Barbie's Keep It on the Playground. This is a Perth by Melbourne artist who has been kind of active in both cities, and this is from their album Keep It on the Playground of the same name, released through Mandatory Music. Brazen Barbie is an Canadian-Australian artist whose background very much informs the music she's been making. And this also comes with a language warning. Please enjoy.

0: And that was July Set in Stone by Sydney band Shalavi. This song is dedicated to Bobby and Ringo the dog. We've got other songs that I have just played you, as well as Christiana's Pack Watch and Turtle Hundred's Beep Beep Beep Beep Beep Beep Beep. And I have also played you another Australian artist, Bobby Baxter's Kitty Cat. Not sure if this is dedicated to a dog or a cat this time, despite the name. And this was released independently, although Baxter does say that this song is a love letter to their community ballroom and apologetic queer people of colour to the front always. Yeah. And the kitty cats out there, wherever you are. I hope you have been enjoying this Thursday morning with Amy and on FBI Radio. Despite Connor's absence, I hope that my vento box was to your taste today. And if you have any suggestions of vento box artists that you want us to play, you want us to feature here on FBI Radio here on Thursday mornings, please feel free to text us in at 0435-123-945. We always are on the lookout for new Japanese artists to play and to feature and to love. So please do so. We really, really, really would appreciate it. And thank you so much to all the listeners out there. That includes you who have texted in. And up next, I am going to play you another track. Not Australian this time. This is all the way from Cincinnati in the US of A. This is Lay Me from Chloe Hotline, released through a Drench record, an independent record, and company. And Chloe is also an artist and a fashion designer with her own clothing brand, Counterfeit, in all caps. This track features a sense of dialogue, which is very apropos because it does also feature sense of dialogue in another sense. It comes, of course, with a language warning. So be careful with your little ears. This is Chloe Hotline with Lay Me.
1: I remember you talked about it on the phone. What is this meeting supposed to be about? Like,
2: a lot, right?

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1: no looking back. So what you looking for?
0: That the fog will lift.
1: Well, I knew that.
0: But all these things will rise.
1: But what I mean is, these are things that are owed to you.

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Just a rock. 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But it's not the size of the rock. It's the precision.

0: destroy their systems. 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
1: I've seen people unbury themselves.

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A question of worth, and I was one of them again. Some lives are meaningless, they said, not numbered, still dead. To be amongst the counted is to leverage your worth. The truth hurst.

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1: You have been listening to FBI Radio 94.5. I just played you Mahazoa by Saul Williams, an American-based hip-hop musician, poet, and actor known for his unique mix of spoken word, poetry, and alternative hip-hop, featuring Aztlan Unearthed, which is an indigenous-focused acoustic group that is an extension of the group Aztlan Underground. So very, very cool and thoughtful track. There, I also played you Mike Acock's Waiting. So it was Chloe Hotline's Lay Me. So, we're nearing to the end of our session here at Thursday mornings. And I would like to bid you to listen on, because we have an Out of the Box segment coming up next at 12 p.m. in which we grab an artist, a creator here in Australia most often, although we do have some international guests here, and we talk to them about their craft, their art, and an important album in their life that they want to share to the world, or at least to our audience here at FBI Radio. So I'm going to round off this, I suppose, show with some segments and selections of my own, and this is definitely a violent palate cleanser, because we're shifting back, first of all, to Australia, and this is an Australian artist I want to really feature. This is the Marais project, which was founded by Jennifer Erickson in 2000. It is a Baroque music kind of ensemble with a focus on the music written for the viola da gamba, both old and new. So the ensemble has released nine commercial CDs and presents Australia's longest running viola da gamba recital series. In 2024, they celebrated their 25th anniversary, and this track I want to play for you is from their latest album, Exquisite Harmonies, which was released earlier this month in August, and it features music from several French Baroque masters. We've got some Louis Dicay, Dihavelot. A lot of them are actually musicians who were patronized by the Sun King Louis the Fifth. Let me get my Louis right. Yeah, Louis the 14th. So Louis the 14th was a very much center of his court. He is a connoisseur and a patron of music in his time. He's also a ballet dancer. You couldn't really tell in his portrait. He looks a bit older, much wartier, but he's very much an active and sporty man in his youth. And the track I want to play you is actually from a German composer. This is the Marais Project's kind of interpretation of George Telemann, I believe, George Philip Telemann's Fantasia Suites, I think. The Three Dozen Fantasias for the harpsichord. So this was composed by Telemann for the harpsichord, and it was a published collection of fantasias that he wrote throughout the years 1732 to 33, which makes up a considerable portion of the composition for the instrument, the harpsichord. Each fantasy, where Fantasia comes from, takes its name, is a generic term that refers to a product of the imagination. It follows a similar da capo form. The opening section explores a melodic idea, after which comes a contrasting and shorter second section, which is then followed by a repeat, the first section. So on account of their brevity and melodic inventiveness, the Fantasias are attractive pieces that remind us of Telemann's mastery as a composer whose music engages listeners and performers alike. And you can definitely hear, it's very, very energetic, very, very pretty, I think. Court music, I can definitely imagine the aristocrats and the kings of 17th century dancing to them in their Masks and Balls. So really, really cool, albeit different track from the rest of this playlist. This is Fantasia by the Marais Project, after a composition by George Philip Telemann. Please enjoy.

And that was Fantasia by the Mirai Project. Hope you enjoyed that little classical interlude. I am going to play you, I believe, one last track. We've only got 5 minutes left. And this is from Chelsea Wolfe's latest album, The Dark. So Chelsea Wolfe is an artist that I love dearly and greatly. And this is actually her latest album, which was released last week. And it is quite a departure from her usual fare. For example, there's not a lot of screaming, there's not a lot of screeching, there's not a lot of metal, but still very dark, very gloomy, and the very embodiment of the apocalyptic kind of strain of folk that Chelsea really imbues in a lot of her music. The doom and gloom, but also that warmth, that death, it gives you when it wraps its kind of cloaked skeletal hands around you until you take your last breath. I know that sounds a bit scary, but the song I'm going to play you does have a scary name. It's called Death Is Not the End. And this track definitely made me think of, that meme of people saying, wish I was, dying, bleeding out in the snow from a gunshot wound. That imagery. Yeah, that definitely kind of conjures to my mind of what it feels like to expire, to kind of let your senses, let your kind of your breath meld into kind of the cycle of nature, giving your body back to nurture the earth, and giving your spirit back to nurture, I suppose, the wheel of life. Really, really creepy, but also warm. See, a warm hug from death, I'd say. So this is Chelsea's 9th studio album, and it's quite divisive from a lot of people, but I quite like it. And it is called Death Is Not the End. Hope you enjoy this. It definitely isn't. I'm definitely a believer of what lies beyond might not be what there is.

0: And that was Chelsea Wolfe's Death Is Not the End. I will definitely see you again. And I will definitely see you again, possibly next week or the week after. I hope Kana will be back by the time this show hits the air next week as well. I should be back from her DJing gig. So yeah, thank you so much for listening in. I'm so great to have you with me on the so grateful rather to have you with me on the journey. And you've been listening to FBI Radio's Thursday Mornings. And up next, we have interview in the Out of the Box episode. Matt will be interviewing a band called Rebel Yell from Australia. And they're making some really, really cool music. I play Rebel Yell a few times here, so definitely excited for that.
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0: Hey, Matt Doe with you on FBI Radio 94.5, streaming online or on the podcast. This is Out of the Box. It's a place where every Thursday from 12 to 1, we dig through the crates of a guest's memory, pulling out music, stories, and special moments of someone's life and putting them on the turntable to be heard. Today, I'm broadcasting from Redfern, which is on unceded Gadigal land, and I'd like to pay my respects to Gadigal elders, past and present, and recognize the ongoing colonial violence committed across this country. Out of the Box is a show where we dive deep into a guest's record box and pull out the stories of music they love. First Nations people have been telling stories across country for millennia, and I'm so privileged to be able to do this here today. I'd like to extend this respect to any First Nations person listening in. Wherever you're tuning in from in so-called Sydney, the land always was and always will be Aboriginal land. On the show today, we have one of my absolute favourite artists from Sydney for more than 10 years. Grace Stevenson has been making music under the name Rebel Yell, fusing dark industrial techno with her pop and melodic sensibilities. There aren't many artists who seem to find the perfect middle ground between these two quite contrasting styles of music as seamlessly as Rebel Yell. And just last week, she released the EP Miss Worldwide. It is funny, anthemic, it's heavy, it's just another gem in her incredible catalogue, and I'm really excited to chat about this, the upcoming shows, the music that she loves, and so much more. Grace, how are you today?
1: Hello, that was so lovely. I'm well. How are you?
0: I'm good, and thank you. I appreciate it. Congratulations on the record. It has been out for a week now. So this EP is like the first collection of tracks that you have put out since 2023's Desolation, if I'm not mistaken. Must be feeling pretty good about it.
1: Yeah, I actually forgot that it had been so long between what I'd released and then someone had pointed that out recently. I thought, oh, okay, 3 years went by really quick.
0: Yeah. Cool. So I want to, I guess, ask about the two records, I guess, and the time in between. So I feel like there's always a bit of humor and cheek in your music, but this EP feels like your most playful release to date, at least to me. I don't know, maybe that's down to the fact that it's an EP, so there's not as much space for those, I guess, the more classic, heavier techno tracks. But I'm curious, one, if you would agree with that, and I guess what was the reasoning behind your decision to kind of like ground it in such playfulness?
1: Yeah, I think you're definitely right. I think the last time I did a release that was a bit more tongue-in-cheek was probably my first EP, Mother of Millions. But that was more so just the lyrics were like written off the back of like packets of things and like really stupid inspiration because I was so fresh. But yeah, this one's definitely, I think there's a, what you said is probably right. When there's only four, well, this five tracks, one's a radio edit, so four tracks, it doesn't have as much space for all of the thoughts going through my head. But this one's definitely feels really fun and silly with still getting a few points across that I'm feeling.
0: Yeah. I mean, there is something really, I guess, charming about the way that you kind of forego like the real seriousness of what you can often find in industrial techno. And, you know, this record does it a lot, but I feel like it's been a pretty common theme throughout all of your music. I'd love to hear you like reflect a bit on this.
1: Yeah, and I it's funny because I think now I don't know if I can call myself industrial techno. I think this kind of moves more into a pop sphere. Mm. And I think maybe that's part of where like the tongue-in-cheek comes from, because there is that other side of it that isn't so serious. And like the music itself, I guess is pretty similar in terms of like I'm using the same machines, but now I've got a bit more structure and more elements because I've been getting some additional production help from Sydney's Grasps, who I'm obsessed with. And yeah, so I think, yeah, exactly. So I think that it all kind of allows for a bit more fun and play when you've not just in that industrial techno kind of bracket.
0: Yeah.
1: Yeah.
0: Okay, so the track that I really want to ask you about, which kind of I think reflects this, is Heaven's Blade. I love it. I think it's like your most euphoric track. I'm curious to know, hear the process behind making this. And I guess it was the intention to make a track that was like so catchy and just like I said, like a really euphoric song.
1: Yeah, it's funny. I actually had an idea for every song that I wanted on the EP. I was like, I want to make a diss track, a sexy track, an ethereal track, and that was already the theme song, so that was
0: Yeah.
1: just there. But Heaven's Blade is definitely the most different thing that I've done, and it's probably more in like the line of trance almost. And I kind of thought, oh, you know what, like I'm so inspired by this very particular song that is going to be one that pops up in later in this hour that we're speaking, which I kind of thought, you know, this is where I want to base it off. I want to have this ethereal track that's got these really nice, like, stringy sounds, and then this little, like, breakbeat bit in the middle where it gets a bit evil, and then it's just, like, so euphoric that it makes you want to cry. We kind of put together the music part of it, and then I went away for, like, a month and tried to figure out what the vocals would be, and I was writing all the lyrics, and I guess the lyrics were very meaningful. And as I kind of did some takes at home, I did a couple of takes and I just got like so into it. And then I realized the vocals kind of were inspired by like underworld, like Born Slippy kind of vocals. I think that helped it. But yeah, definitely a different sort of vocal that I've ever done, I think.
0: Yeah, it's awesome. Okay, well, why don't we go to a track? What do you love about this song? And I guess, like, how did it influence you?
1: I think before Rebel Yell even started, and I know this was on like a press release back in like 2016, and it's been regurgitated over and over, I was going to a Millennium 2000 party, and outside of an op shop around like Christmas time when it was closed, I was rummaging through what people had just dropped off on the outside, and there was this burnt CD called Dark Tech, and it had this song on it, and it had a lot of songs from the Hackers 1995 movie soundtrack, and it was like this culmination of that CD and this Millennium 2000 party and watching Hackers for the first time, where that song features as the opening scene, which is probably the most beautiful opening scene in a movie I think I've ever seen. And something about it, just like, I was just, this is a perfect song. I remember I was doing all these little design things, and I'd like named a little small business I was trying to make, Halcyon on and on. Like, I just loved it. There's something so beautiful about it. And then in 2019, I actually got to support Orbital and got to meet them. And I've got a little like text thread going with Phil, and we send each other photos of cats. And it's, yeah, definitely my dream to try and get them to remix something or to do a collaboration. We'll see if that ever happens. But yeah, I think it's just the perfect song. It's so beautiful.
0: Completely agree. And we are going to talk a bit more about this song afterwards, because I love it as well. 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My name is Matt Doe, and I'm chatting to Grace Stevenson, who you definitely better know as Rebel Yell. This track is Orbital's fantastic Halcyon, and on and on. We will be back after this.

0: Hey, you're listening to FBI Radio 94.5. This is Out of the Box. The track playing under me right now is Orbital's Halcyon and On and On, as selected by Rebel Yell, our guest on the program today. So I know that film is clearly a passion of yours as well, and you just talked about it, Hackers. It is a film I love so much. So look, there are so many things I want to ask you, but why don't we just start by talking about Hackers, because I know it's a film that you love. It is a film that I love as well. Tell me about it. What was your like experience with this film, and why did you connect with it so much?
1: Yeah, it's definitely my favorite film of all time. And it's funny, when you go to show people, some people just don't get it. They're like, oh, it's a bit... But I just think the fashion, the music, and the whole aesthetic of it is just so incredible. And for some reason, I just got instantly attached to it. And it kind of reframed like the way that I was dressing and what I was listening to and the music that I wanted to make. So it had a very profound impact on me. And I think the first time I saw it was like 2013 or 2012 or sometime around then. And yeah, it just had a massive impact on me.
0: I only watched it recently, and I love it. And I just know that like watching that, if I was like 14 or 15, would have just absolutely changed my life for all the reasons that you just said. It is so awesome. Angelina Jolie's sideburns and that blue Quicksilver rash top that she wears just out as like a, just like,
1: I started wearing those everywhere. That's like, I was buying rash shirts at every op shop. I was obsessed with it.
0: Yeah, it's so awesome. It is just so awesome. There's something so charming about it. And I think it kind of speaks to a bigger thing, right? It's a film that I would say is, you know, it's something that you can really feel today, right? Like the culture around it and the music around it. So I'm kind of wondering, is that where you kind of fell into electronic music, or were you already aware of Orbital beforehand, and or was it like, wow, like I've never kind of experienced anything like this? Because you're right, when it does come in that like opening sequence, it's so transcendent.
1: I think the timeline, if I get it right in my head, I think I watched it and went to this party in 2012, and then I started my first band 100% in 2013. So it was pre me making music, and everything I tried to make did not sound like any of this. And that was always my intention, to make music like Orbital and Underworld. So maybe now that's why I feel a bit full circle coming back and making Heaven's Blade, which actually finally sounded a little bit like that inspiration.
0: Yeah. No, that's really cool. And so you also like work in film? You work in location management. Tell me what this means, because it sounds awesome.
1: Yeah, it's a new thing. Since 2024, I was really lucky to get an attachment role, which is like a traineeship role, on Heartbreak High Season 3. And the way that I applied for it was saying that my music videos and that sort of thing is where I'd done my location scouting. And my dream job was to be a location scout. But now I'm still working into, you know, it takes a long time to just be a location scout, I think. So now I'm kind of in the managing side. So like working on TV shows and, you know, negotiating with homeowners to use their house and that sort of thing. But it's still like a fun part of being in the creative team. Like you're working with the directors and the producers and the art department and that sort of thing. So that's cool.
0: Yeah. So why is being a location scout, I guess, like the dream of yours? I feel like when people say that they want to work in film, they want to be, you know, like a writer or a director. Yeah. And like, I don't know, like location scouting is obviously important, and, you know, locations are pretty awesome. So I'm curious as to like why that is, and were there any in particular that you, were there any like films or like TV shows that you kind of watched when you were younger that showed you the importance of it and made you realize that, well, this is actually so awesome, and like I want to be the person who like decides where these, like, I don't know, locations are?
1: Yeah, I think, to be honest, it kind of comes from the, like, I really like traveling. I like finding beautiful places, and I like to find really unique buildings, and you know, there's like kind of like brutalist buildings or like amazing landscapes. And then sometimes I would find something really cool and be like, oh, I want to make a music video here. So then I'm like, damn, I have to write a song. Like, it was like that way around. So I think that was a bit of an indication that this was something that kind of meant a lot to me. And it's like a really fun way to be involved in the creative process, because I guess you wouldn't realize how important locations are, but like just as much as an art department dressing a space is the location behind it. Yeah, so I think it's like a really interesting way to be involved, but yeah, discovering places around local or around the world. It's like a really good excuse to be looking at for new things.
0: Yeah. Okay. So speaking of films, let's play another track that also comes from a movie that I love dearly. This one is New Order's Here to Stay. What can you tell me about this one?
1: I was watching 24 Hour Party People, and this song comes on in the credits. And it was like that thing, you know, when a movie's starting to wind down, you know, you're at the credits, it's you start to kind of not pay as much attention. But as soon as this song hit, I was just like, what is that song? I need to know what that song is. And for the week afterwards, I was listening to it on repeat, like full on repeat. I don't know why. I was obsessed with it. And I was watching it with someone who I was quite close to at the time. And we were just messaging each other being like, oh my God, how many times have you listened to it this week? Like, I don't know why it made such an impact. Yeah. I think that little, the beat at the start, and it also feels a bit euphoric, to be honest.
0: Yeah.
1: Bit of the theme here.
0: Yeah. Great song and great movie. Really funny. You're listening to Out of the Box on FBI Radio 94.5. My name is Matt Doe, and I'm chatting to Rebel Yell. We will be back after this next track. This is New Order's Here to Stay.

0: Hey, you're listening to FBI Radio 94.5. My name is Matt Doe. I'm chatting to Rebel Yell here on Out of the Box, and the track you just heard is New Orders, Here to Stay. Okay, so Grace, I want to go back to the music. So we took a little side quest there to talk about hackers and film because I guess selfishly I love that movie. But we kind of like left off talking about the new EP Miss Worldwide, and I know that you're putting on a show very, very soon, actually. In fact, it's tomorrow. Tomorrow. You'll be launching it at Kiss My Brass alongside Agony and Louisa and Roundabouts. Gorgeous lineup, hometown-ish launch show. You would call it a new hometown. Must be pretty excited.
1: Yeah, and like the venue being called Kiss My Brass is just the cherry on top. How incredible.
0: Yeah. It's really cool. It's quite new, if I'm not mistaken. I don't think it's been open for much longer than a year or something.
1: I've actually never been. They've been very helpful though. I'm keen to make it a really fun night.
0: Yeah. I have seen you live more than a few times and I feel like you turn into a completely different person. Is that something that you're conscious of? Because I think it's awesome. It's like very, very captivating. So if you haven't seen Rebel Yell and you don't have tickets, make sure you do.
1: Yeah, I think originally when I started Rebel Yell, I contemplated like playing with a mask on because I wanted it to be this alter ego, you know, like it was the whole purpose of it. And like over time, it's kind of mixed and melded a bit in between Rebel Yell and Grace because people would think that I was really mean and tough all the time. And I was like, no, that's just a facade. But yeah, I think it's kind of one of those things where you have to go into like performance mode. Mm. Otherwise, you'll just have a really bad time.
0: Yeah. And then next month, you're also putting on a day festival at Petersham Bowling Club, Our Friends Electric, with some more of Sydney's greatest. Can you tell me a bit about this?
1: Yeah, this is a bit of a side quest I've been doing for a while. I've made a couple of zines called Our Friends Electric, which document the DIY electronic music writing process and performing. And the whole idea is that it kind of takes away the gatekeeping of gear and how things are done. And then I've also recently started making a documentary about DIY electronic music as well. So this event was going to kind of feature as a bit of a where I could film these artists. But then I thought, oh, you know what? I've been wanting to bring so many of these artists together for a long time. Let's just do a really fun two-stage all-day festival.
0: Yeah. It's pretty awesome that you managed to get this lineup together. I want to know more about this zine and I guess like the wider Our Friends Electric project because like you said, it did start off as a zine. But, you know, I've also seen you program another show under that name. This was at Real Lit Festival at Lazy Thinking. It was, I can't remember. My perception of time is awful. It was either last year or the year before. But, you know, it's got me wondering, like, what is Our Friends Electric? Is it just kind of like a zine that has grown into something else? Or, I don't know, is it like part of like a wider philosophical project of yours?
1: Look, I think it definitely started as this zine, and like with this gig happening, it kind of feels like it's fostering a bit of a community around DIY electronic. I think that now there are so many events with just DJs or just like guitar music, and especially within the DIY realm, it kind of either leans towards like punk shows or like electronic DJ events. So I do feel like for myself and for a lot of electronic artists that play live, we either get like shoved in a mixed bill or like we're not really at the forefront of these events. So I think it is a bit of a thing where like it's the music that I love the most and that I listen to the most. And so I want to share that and hope that people, you know, enjoy that as much as I do.
0: Yeah. It's such an awesome concept. I was literally just talking to another guest on the program a few weeks ago, Ealing, who is also primarily, I guess, like an electronic music artist. And they were telling me that they just came like a residency in Taiwan, mostly in Taipei, I think. And they were saying that pretty much exactly what you said. It's like in Sydney, we generally, the DIY scene is, you know, like there's a really thriving punk scene and like a really thriving electronic scene. There's not much crossover, but it happens elsewhere in the world. And it should happen in Sydney because both scenes are so, there is so much potential there. And a lot of the time, I feel like there is almost a 100% crossover in the crowd. So
1: yeah, really cool. Definitely. And I think it used to be really prominent, like when Paradise Daily was putting on shows and you had bands like LA Suffocated and Orion and Indiri and Video Easy, like there was a huge, and the same thing in Brisbane when I was living there was a really big electronic music scene, and we'd fit really well with the punk scene, and it's just not finding it as much anymore. So I want to kind of like bring as much of it back as I can.
0: yeah, totally. And speaking of our friends Electric, the next track we're going to play is by Nabiha Iqbal. A pretty cool story about her that relates to the zine. Can you tell us?
1: I was in London, and my brother puts on events over there called Sunday School, and I saw Al, who plays in this band, and I, you know, kind of sheepishly went up and said, oh, hey, like, I really love Nabiha Iqbal. It's really nice to meet you kind of thing, and told him a little bit about the zine, and if he thought she'd be interested, I would love to have her on it. Anyway, we got in touch, and she sent me a big long voice note of all of her answers. And then she was in Australia earlier this year, for a DJ tour. And we went out and had some pizza, and she's lovely. And I'm, just so happy that I got to, like, this song is, like, I think one of the best songs I've ever heard. It just, as soon as I heard it, I was like, this is incredible. And I've shown it to multiple people, and straight away it's like, whoa, this song's perfect. It's like really mixes that DIY electronic punk kind of crossover, but it feels like the perfect song. So yeah, I was really amazed that I got to meet her and hang out with her, because this song means a lot to me.
0: Yeah, it's beautiful. It has one of those gorgeous melodies.
1: Yeah.
0: You're listening to Out of the Box on FBI Radio 94.5. This next track is selected by my guest, Rebel Yell, on the program. This is Nabiha Iqbal's This World Couldn't See Us. We'll be back after this.

0: You just heard Nabiha Iqbal's This World Couldn't See Us from her fantastic album Dreamer, which was actually Album of the Week here at FBI back in 2023 when it came out. That was selected by our guest on Out of the Box today, Rebel Yell. Rebel Yell, whose real name is Grace, has been kindly chatting to us about the new record, Miss Worldwide, and a whole bunch of other things. But now I want to take it back to the beginning. You grew up near a small town called New Mundi, I believe it's pronounced, near the Sunshine Coast in Queensland. What was it like growing up there?
1: Yeah, Yamundi's is a very small town. It's kind of near Noosa, which is what people would probably know more. But yeah, I grew up on a lot of acreage with a lot of different animals and spent most of my time outside. And I guess to get everywhere was like quite a distance. There was no like bus near me or anything like that. Like I had to be driven everywhere. But more and more, I kind of realized that it really was like a small town vibe. And some of the things that I do now with like city people, I'm realizing is like a very country upbringing that I had.
0: Oh, really? Like what?
1: Yeah. I don't know. I have this thing where like I don't like having bad blood with people and I always want to like make amends, even if it's something tiny. But I think a lot of people take it the wrong way and think like, why would you want to do that? That's so selfish. And like see it as a selfish thing. And I'm like, oh my God, I just want everyone to like be nice to each other.
0: I'm like not sure if that is more you being from the country or you just being in Sydney right now. Could be.
1: No, I have other Sunshine Coast friends that are like, yeah, I don't know. I find this as well. Like we're all just, everyone kind of knew each other. We just had to get along with everybody.
0: Yeah. So growing up in a small town on a farm, is that right?
1: Yeah, we could call it that.
0: Yeah. Were you exposed to much alternative music and electronic music?
1: It's probably a lot to do with my brother. He's 5 years older than me. He went through the phases. There was a lot of like growing up, you know, there's a lot of Blink-182 and Eminem and all of those things. And then he kind of went in the indie phase, as we all did around the 2010s. But I guess then he started moving into more electronic music. And one of my housemates that I also kind of grew up with was into like that glitchy electronic. Yeah, I feel like I just fell into a bit of a crew that was in that Brisbane DIY scene. But yeah, I guess it wasn't too alternative growing up. There's definitely a nice mix. Like mum and dad had a, you know, they're really into like Tracy Chapman and stuff.
0: Yeah.
1: I was listening to it all.
0: Yeah. When did you start, I guess, making music or playing music?
1: I asked if I could learn the piano in like grade 5 and then I hated it and then I quit and I didn't touch it again until my brother handed me down a synth, like a Microkorg. And I just wrote the letters A, B, C, D, E, F, G with whiteboard marker on it. And then when I eventually went to have a jam with Chloe from 100%, she knew how to play piano. And she'd just be like, I'd literally say, what letters can I play? And then just like figured it out that way. So, yeah.
0: Did you always see yourself going into making like electronic music as opposed to like traditional like indie or like guitar music?
1: No, I did learn guitar in like grade 12. I was really into like Elliott Smith and stuff. And then I bought an Omnicord because I was like super into Beach House. And so I used to jam on the Omnicord more, which I guess is electronic, but I wouldn't have kind of seen this outcome for me early on.
0: Yeah. No. So how did this turn into Hired Muscle, like your first full length?
1: I did realize the one thing that did inspire me to do electronic music quickly before I mentioned that. There is a documentary called Synth Britannia I watched, and it's all like Gary Numan, Human League, Depeche Mode, talks about how they were saying that you can just press like one or two buttons and anyone can do this. So it was, that's where that whole like accessible thing came from.
0: Yeah.
1: And that's what really like kickstarted it.
0: Yeah.
1: And then Hired Muscle kind of came from, I was doing 100% and I was, my Korg Electribe, which is my drum machine, is what I was using to make those drums. I was kind of just, whenever I'd play around with it by myself, a lot more like heavier stuff came out. So I like did a side project of that and kind of played with a few other synths that were a lot more noise heavy. And because it was going to be me doing the vocals, I really wanted to distort them so that no one could hear them. Yeah. I had zero confidence.
0: Yeah. You've talked about 2019 being a highlight in which you played the highlight gigs of your career. I'd love to hear you reflect on this and like, I guess, why? What was so special about it?
1: Yeah, it was such an odd time. It's I moved to Sydney in 2018. 2019 just brought, like, I did a DJ set at Splendor in the Grass, which is insane, and supported Charlie XCX and Orbital. And I had a booker at the time, which is the only time I've ever had one, who was a friend of mine as well, and really, like, really helped me out there. But it's funny because I felt like everything was going up, and then obviously COVID happened, and I released an album during COVID, and I just feel like from then on I kind of became completely irrelevant and old. I feel so old. But yeah, look, 6 years on, I'm still for some reason doing it. But yeah, I just think there was something in the air around 2019. Everything was pumping, but I do feel like Sydney music scene and the Australian music scene is kind of back to, like, almost at that level again. Like, it does feel like things are happening all the time and people are happy to be back out. And I think that maybe there was a bit of an aftermath from COVID that lasted a lot longer than we thought.
0: Yeah. Funny story. I actually saw you perform for the first time in 2019 at the Lansdowne. I believe it was with the Collarbones.
1: Oh, yeah.
0: Mistaken, and
1: I remember that one. Yeah.
0: I actually didn't know who you were. And then a friend of mine was like, we were going to go see Collarbones. And they were like, we have to see Rebel Yell. And I was like, why? Who is this? And and I'm forever grateful for that because it was amazing. So maybe you're right there. Maybe there was something special in the air, but it was really cool. Yeah.
1: That's funny. I very specifically remember that gig.
0: Yeah, the Lansdowne's always a funny place. It gets really intimate very, very easily, especially for, like, opening sets.
1: Yeah.
0: Okay, so let's go to our second last track. And this one is Giant Swan's The Pluck. What can you tell me about this one?
1: Giant Swan, I think my favorite kind of, I don't know if you call them industrial tech, but it's a lot of the time people are like, oh, so you like techno. I'm like, I don't just like techno. I like interesting techno, and they make the most interesting, like, complex kind of grooves within techno that I just think is, like, incredible. They actually, I saw them at the Lansdowne once. They came out to Australia, I think, in 2018, and my brother knew them from London, and he was like, oh, you should say hi. So I said hey to Harry, and he was like, oh, I want a Rebel Yell shirt. And I went to my car and got it for him, and he wore it to Unsound that year. And I remember people were messaging me being like, Harry's wearing your shirt. And I was like, yay, that's so nice. But we kind of instantly bonded on how much we loved pop music and how we kind of felt a bit inferior to be making this other music. Like, we were just like, yeah, we just press buttons. But I realized now he was just being very British and humble, because he's a genius. Because Harry does a project called Munsing, who's now, like, Björk, like, DJs his songs and, like, brings him to Iceland and New York to play shows. Like, he's just absolutely smashing it. And, like, I'm just so grateful that he put on a show for me in Bristol. And every time we go to each other's countries, we hang out and have become really good friends. And I just think he's got an amazing brain. And this song is probably the first one I heard of Giant Swan, so I thought I'd choose that one, because it was like an introduction to how I discovered how amazing they were.
0: Awesome. This is Giant Swan's The Pluck. I'll be back with Rebel Yell right after this.

0: You're listening to FBI Radio 94.5. My name is Matt Doe. The track that you just heard is Giant Swan's The Plaque. And Grace, we were talking before about, I guess, describing music as techno. And I would say this is not techno music. And it's a bit of a shame that techno is just kind of like the default that we kind of like use when we're describing electronic music to people who don't necessarily always listen to electronic music, but a great, great track.
1: Yeah, absolutely. It's like how I'm stuck in the industrial techno
0: Yeah.
1: That I am not.
0: Okay, so we are coming towards the end of this interview, but before I let you go, there's one other thing I want to ask you. You've referenced the end of the Rebel Yell era, and I'm sure that this is not a declaration of the end of the project, but, and I hope it's not too much of a loaded question, I'd love to hear you explain like what you mean by that.
1: Yeah, I think there definitely was a time where I was going to quit, and then I'm still here, so I don't know what happened there, but I think it's like the end of, maybe what I mean is like the end of the, I guess like I've dropped using the gear live, and I've now kind of embraced a bit more of this like production side of things where things can be a bit more pop and a bit more structured. So maybe it's like the end of that era. Mm. Maybe it's the end of the industrial techno era. Maybe this is officially industrial pop.
0: Yeah.
1: I think that's maybe what I meant to say.
0: Yeah. Well, okay. That's really interesting, especially as we go into our final song. But before I do that, I just want to say to the listener, thank you for listening. If you have enjoyed the live show and you want to listen back wherever you'd like, head to FBI Radio, head to the schedule tab, select Thursday and click on Out of the Box, or you can find this episode wherever you get your podcasts. We'll also include links to where you can find Rebel Yell's work and links to get tickets for tomorrow's Miss Worldwide EP launch show at Kiss My Brass in Marrickville, and for Our Friends Electric, which I don't think I even spoke about the date or where it was, but correct me if I'm wrong, but I believe it's the 19th of September at Petersham Bowling Club.
1: That's it, yeah.
0: And there are tickets still on sale, but you know, who knows by the time you listen to this, so jump on the episode description and grab tickets to both. Hopefully there are still some for the EP launch as well. This has been Out of the Box with me, Matt Doe, on FBI Radio. This episode was produced by Alex Kennedy and Cass Vincent. Tune in next week to hear Nick sharing the stories of a new guest. If you're listening live, stick around for lunch. If you've listened retrospectively, enjoy the rest of your day. Grace, thank you so much for the conversation. And this last track that you've picked is by QT. And you've got an awesome story about this. So I would love to hear you share it.
1: Yeah, I've realized all my stories are to do with, or most of them are to do with people I know, which is nice. So this is like a fun story of how I met Hayden, who is QT. I was doing like a suitcase rummage

0: Laneway Festival. When was it? In 20. Oh gosh, I actually do not know what year it was. Like, anyway, Grimes was playing, and I'd watched the Cutie and Sophie joint set where she performed "Hey Cutie," and then I was watching Grimes, and I looked next to me, and it was Hayden and Sophie, and I knew my brother had a photo with Cutie, and I got it up on my phone. I said, "Oh, this is a photo of you and my brother," and then I met Hayden and got to shake Sophie's hand, which was, yeah, a very
1: Must have been
0: amazing
1: surreal.
0: thing. Yeah, amazing thing to have said I've done, because she's such an influential artist to a lot of people, including myself. And then a couple years later, Hayden posted she was coming to Sydney, and I said, "Look, if you want to go to the beach or anything," and she hit me up, and we went to the ladies' baths, and then we went for some food. We went around Marrickville, and she was like buying outfits at a hardware store for an art show, like just the most interesting person I've ever met, and showing me, music that was coming out that Alex Summers, who does Yonzi and Alex, had, got a children's choir to play for her, and yeah, telling me all these stories about Yonzi, who was like my dream person growing up. And yeah, like a year or two after that, I actually got Hayden to do vocals on a song with me, and then a year or so after that, we performed it live together in Iceland, because we both are obsessed with Iceland. And so "Hey Cutie" was kind of my introduction to Hayden, who's her artist name now is Hyde, and Sophie. And yeah, that's Sophie has been a massive influence ever since.
1: Yeah, that's beautiful. That's amazing. What a great story. Thank you so much for the chat today, Grace. I guess welcome now. We say this is Hey QT by QT, and we'll see you next time. Bye. Hey, QT.

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1: Hello, hello, hello. This is FBI Radio Thursday Lunch. I'm Iffy.
2: I'm Tilda.
1: Oh my God, and we're very excited to be here, I would say. Now, we'd just like to acknowledge the traditional custodians of this land that we are on today. FBI is based and broadcasting in Redfern. We pay our respects to the Gadigal people. It always was and always will be Aboriginal land. I am super, like, genuinely excited for today because I think it's... Well, actually, there's a lot to say. There is a lot to say. We do need to preface something. Music off. It's a sad, serious moment right now. Today is... Tilda's kind of last show.
2: Keyword kind of.
1: So, like, we're not too sad. But after this week, she won't really be here for, I'd say, like, a few weeks.
2: Yeah, a few weeks. And then I'll be here every second week.
1: Exactly. And then she'll be right back here, okay, where she belongs. Thank you very much.
2: Exactly.
1: So, soak up as much Tilda as you can get today. I'm excited for her picks. Do you have a song that's only new to us?
2: Yes.
1: Okay, I'm very excited as well. That'll be coming up later. But first and foremost, we got to pick up where we last left off.
2: Exactly.
1: What was the last song?
2: I was listening to Don't Delete the Kisses by Wolf Alice.
1: Mm-hmm.
2: One of my favorite songs by theirs.
1: Yes!
2: Probably very overrated, but I love it.
1: If you love it.
2: I don't care.
1: If you love it, I love it. And I don't care what anyone else says. Thank you very much.
2: What were you listening to last?
1: Oh my God. The last song I was listening to was 1000 by Nerd and Future. That song I have just refound because I used to be like a huge Nerd fan. Forgot about this song, re-listened to it, and my life has exploded into like rainbows and ecstasy and gorgeousness. I love Nerd. I love this Future verse on the song. So really, really fun, high energy that we'll be starting with. And of course, what were you last listening to? 0435-123-945. Text in the last song and we can pick up where you last left off as well. But yeah, we got that first off. We do have Archive Deep Dive today. Of course,
2: yes.
1: I'm not playing around. 2 p.m. It'll be so good and I'm very, very keen. As well as shows on our radar, I've got one really cool show that's happening tomorrow that I just need to tell all of you about. And Word of the Day, too. We didn't do it last week, did we? I need to just, like, remember.
2: We spoke about it
1: and then we never did. Last week it was chaotic, I went and listened back and listened to our robotic voices and it was a lovely time. But that's never happening again. But we I have two words for us, so we get to choose. We have last week's word and also a new one, so we get to I'm gonna let you be the decider. Yeah, but that'll be later.
2: They both sound like Pokemon.
1: They do both sound like Pokemon. Speaking of, I've got a great Pokemon story. But that, once again, also later. Well, I'm keen to get into Wolf Alice. This one is Don't Delete the Kisses. Coming from 2017, this is Tilda's pick. Last thing she was listening to. So let's pick up where she left off here on Thursday Lunch.

0: that one right there. Hannah, What's the Matter by Jalen Ngonda. I have to pronounce that right. N-G-O-N-D-A. Oh my gosh. That was a really, really gorgeous song.
1: I love that.
0: Insane. That one was sent by Mark in Miranda, as always. And Mark said, "Hi, Yuffie and Tilda, and happy Thursday. The last song I listened to was Hannah, What's the Matter by Jalen Ngonda with the recent album Doctrine of Love. Old school soul with a 2026 sheen. As you know, the name Hannah is derived from the Hebrew for gracious, and is also a palindrome. So hooray for all Hannah's listening to Thursday lunch. Cheers, Mark in Miranda." Oh my God, so true. Shout out to all the Hannah's listening. If your name is Hannah, please text in. If your name's also a palindrome, text in. I was also very jealous of all the girls with palindrome names. I was like,
1: me too. I remember it was a trend.
0: Right?
1: And like,
0: right?
1: I reckon I was in year two.
0: Yeah, no.
1: So many girls.
0: So many girls. Anna, Hannah. That's all I got. What else? I'm like, what else was there? There were a few.
1: Lana, I guess.
0: True. But all I know is I wanted one so badly. So badly. Anyways, what else did we listen to? At the top, Wolf Alice with Don't Delete the Kisses. That one was Tilda's pick. And then right after, we had Nerd with 1000 featuring Future. That was my pick. And honestly, great start to the show. All three. Boom, boom,
1: they
0: boom.
1: They were like such a great selection,
0: right?
1: Of songs.
0: I'm so proud of us. I'm so, so happy. And I hope you are too. And remember, if you have a song that you want to listen to, you can always text in. We're going to keep on going. I'm very excited. We have the first song that's only new music that's only new to us coming up soon, but first and foremost, we're gonna play some good stuff. This one is Archie Talk with Watercolors coming out of Sydney. We love Sid City, we love Sydney artists, so we want to celebrate them. Let's have a listen here on Thursday Lunch.

0: Underneath the Catalonian sun, a rich American family lives in hedonistic isolation, seeking love and validation through one another, their designer wardrobes, and pop music, until an outsider arrives and blood ties get severed. 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

0: I'm Andre. I'm from the Forest High School, and this is FBI Radio.
1: This next track has some swear words in it, like coleslaw, hamburger, and sandwich.

0: Miss Kanina with mob ties.
1: And just
0: Bob ties. And just before that, we had Tina Gray with Deer Park Limerence Reboot Freestyle. Mm-hmm. And at the top, we had Archie Tolk with Watercolors.
1: Right. How gorgeous was Archie Tolk's song?
0: That was so pretty.
1: Very, very beautiful. But also, Benina Gray as well.
0: Like, very ambient.
1: Right? So. I know. I'm very, very happy once again with the selection of music here on Thursday Lunch on FBI Radio 94.5. And that also includes this next song. We're going to hop into our first new song that's only new to us. But once again, oh, you know what? This actually, it hits the criteria of only actually being new to us, because it kind of came out. Oh, no, it's new. It came out August 14th. I'm still actually wrong. But I am very excited to share it. So to pretty much get into it, the song is called Run Josie, and it is off a debut album. This, and that's why I can't fathom this entire project. It's from a debut album called Kia Mandela, and Kia Mandela is also the name of the artist. So this is a self-titled debut album, and she's from South Africa. This, when I say first songs ever from South Africa, she's a producer, also a rapper, and she specializes in Guam. And Guam is a South African genre, which is close to Amapiano. And if you still don't know what Amapiano is, so fine. It is pretty much South African electronic dance music. So you have very rhythmic beats, really bass heavy, very, very raw. But it's so good. So she specializes in that and then mixes it in with hip hop. And I found her on TikTok. Very simple, like simply put. And she's blowing up in South Africa right now. Everyone is like, who is this woman? Where did she come from? And I'm here in Sydney, like, who is this woman and where did she come from? So that's the first song. And we're going to get right into it. I don't want to waste any time. I'm very excited. But yeah, that's the first new song that's only new to us, except that it actually is new to everybody. So I'm excited. Does not come with a language warning, but this is Run Josie by Kia Mandela.

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0: With Simple Delight here on Thursday Lunch on FBI Radio 94.5 FM. Before that, we had BVT with Bounce coming out of Sydney, a really fun song. And at the top, Run Jersey by Kia Mandela off of her self-titled debut album. Also another really fun song. And that was the first track that is only new to us, but it wasn't really new to us because it was released like last week. But yeah, I'm very, very happy. Once again, I think I've said it five times with the selection of music today, and it's gonna keep on going. But first, Tilda, we mentioned Pokemon earlier. I can't even remember why. Oh, the word of the day sounds like,
1: yes,
0: Pokemon.
1: Both,
0: yes,
1: of them do.
0: Yes. Now, I said I had a story. Scratch that story. I thought of something even more fun.
1: Okay.
0: What we're gonna do is we're gonna find, because my story was I found out what Pokemon I was through in a very extensive, like, 30-minute quiz. I've never played Pokemon, never watched it, don't care about it. But, hey, I want to know these things. But I found a very easier way to do that. And we're going to find out which Pokemon we are based on our birthday.
1: Oh,
0: because
1: okay.
0: If you didn't know, like, are you familiar with Pokemon a lot?
1: I love Pokemon.
0: Oh.
1: Me and my partner click.
0: Wait,
1: Pokemon.
0: Yes. Wait. Pause. Oh, I love this so bad. Oh, my God. Okay, what's your favorite Pokemon?
1: I have a few.
0: Tell me. Like, literally tell me, because I find this interesting.
1: I have loved Gengar since I was, like, a kid. I remember watching the TV show and, like, poor Gengar, he gets left by his owner, and he's stuck there, and he was waiting for him until Ash came along, and I don't know, I just kind of like...
0: No, valid.
1: I felt very like...
0: You're empathetic to the core, literally. Oh my God, I love a little rowdy, like a rowdy character, but you know they've had...
1: You look at him, and you wouldn't think that I would like him.
0: No, I know, but I love... You're also like kind of matching with your jumper right now, like low-key.
1: Kind of.
0: Oh my God, wait, he's so cute. Oh my goodness. I don't even remember the Pokemon when I got, but I loved it. As I said, I know literally nothing about it, so everything I say is gonna seem like I am a poser, and I am posing. Yes, I am posing, but I love to, you know, as I said, do these things. I think it's really fun. There's so many different subcultures involved and things out there that, you know, we don't know about. So essentially, I literally just saw it now. Someone on Reddit, outing myself, Someone was like, hey, I just made like a really cool Pokedex, but a birthday Pokemon finder. And the website is really pretty. It's really cool.
1: Oh, cute.
0: And all you gotta do is put your birth month and birthday. And I put mine in. I'm going to get yours. What's yours?
1: 20th of September.
0: Beautiful. I am very, very, very excited. I want to see if... I mean, now that I know you probably know about Pokemon...
1: See, I know a lot, but I also don't know a lot.
0: And that's so valid.
1: Like, my partner and I are, like, collecting the Pokédex in order at the moment.
0: Wait,
1: and
0: that's
1: I'm
0: such a good activity.
1: It's, like, 1,000 and, like, something. Anyways.
0: Yeah.
1: Thank God. I think we spent $30 on, like, bulk cards the other day.
0: Really?
1: But that was also, like, 300 of them. They're, like, 10 cents each.
0: That's not bad. That's
1: so
0: actually not bad.
1: Pretty freaking good.
0: Okay, wait, T.
1: But
0: I...
1: half of them just sound like medications.
0: That's what I'm, like, I don't know the name. And they're still making Pokemon
1: they're
0: to
1: still
0: this
1: making
0: day.
1: It.
0: How,
1: still making
0: like,
1: it.
0: There's not enough letters and words in the English language to be able to...
1: If you look at half of them, like, it's like, you just merged a bunch of words.
0: Like, Robert Tussin.
1: Yeah.
0: Like, what, you know, the reason I guess, bring this up, or I have a friend who told me that they spent $500 the other day on a new drop. And I, once again, don't know anything. I don't know what they really genuinely bought. I know they bought like 3 packs of cards.
1: They're so expensive, the
0: They're
1: packs.
0: So expensive. I know. And I just looked and I was like, you know, whatever makes you happy. But I wish I could be in this. Anyways, I've put your birthday in.
1: Yes.
0: It says that you are a bug.
1: Oh,
0: you got dark
1: awesome,
0: energy.
1: Awesome.
0: This is your soul companion, and
1: okay,
0: your low kicks, low kicks, low kick.
1: I shit you not. I was on a mission yesterday after I finished up with Ben's show,
0: yeah,
1: and I had to get some more like random Pokemon to fit. Nothing. That was the first
0: you
1: one.
0: You pulled this one.
1: That was the first
0: Shut
1: one I pulled.
0: Up. Wait, this is really cool. Okay, it says what? Am I saying it right? Low kicks.
1: I don't know.
0: Well, low kicks, low key, low kai could be a silent X, we don't know. But what it reveals about you, based on this website, is that today, Low Kicks brings you agility and charm. Expect a surprise adventure that requires your cleverness to navigate. Embrace the thrill of new opportunities as your stealthy nature will lead you to success. And your astral color is sunset orange. And your cosmic blessing is, may your day be filled with vibrant energy and and unexpected joys guiding you towards your dreams. This is so cute.
1: That's such a cute website.
0: It's a really, I'm telling you, I was like, I can't believe I stumbled upon this. It's really adorable. So yeah, that's your soul companion.
1: What's yours?
0: Oh my God, the Werefully. Yeah. I was like,
1: I love how mine's a bug. I think I just always end up with the bugs.
0: No, I got a bug for that really like extensive 30 minute one and I loved it. It was a psychic bug. I can't remember the name. It was like, it looked beautiful. She was gorgeous though. I love Pokemon now. But based on this website, I got just a normal one. Nothing cool, nothing crazy. But I got Herdier. He's a dog.
1: Well, yes.
0: He's cute. He's adorable. I'll take it. But it says, today, channel Herdier's loyalty and courage. Your friends will appreciate your guidance in a time of need. Embrace teamwork and watch his challenges transform into opportunities. And my astral color is grass green. Yes. Thank you very much. I'll take
1: sunset,
0: it.
1: Sunset, orange, and grass
0: green. Like, thank you. Thank you to the person that made this website. If you want to join in, send in your birthday, as in just your month and your day. We're not trying to, like, steal your information. It's okay. No. But yeah, well, let's find out who your Pokemon Soul Companion is and get back to you. We have another new song that is only new to us right after this next song. Right after one song, we'll come right back. And this song is Walk by Molly Santana featuring Shy Carter. Real, real heavy. I was going to say R&B, not R&B, hip hop. Real heavy hip hop right now. The bass on this one is crazy. I've been obsessed with this song for like the past 2 weeks now. So glad to hear it on the system in the studio. Comes with a language warning. Let's get into it.
2: Interstate.

0: Walk by Molly Santana and Shy Carta. Literally boom, boom, boom, boom, boom, crazy energy. The studio was shaking. Like, genuine tornado hit this place. But I love this song. As I said, has been a genuine current obsession for the past, like, 2 weeks. So it's really nice to play that one for you. This is Thursday Lunch on FBI Radio. I'm joined with Tilda. And what is it time for?
1: It is time for New Music That's Only New to Us, Part 2.
0: Woom, woom, woom, woom. And it's Tilda's turn.
1: Yes.
0: Oh my God. What have you picked, Queen?
1: Okay, so I picked this track. It's called Bittersweet Escape, and it's by this British R&B kind of soul pop contemporary artist.
0: Yum.
1: Her name's Grace Carter, and she has been flooding my Explore page for like the last week. Like,
0: oh my
1: every
0: God.
1: Like few videos, it's like... the exact same song, and I was like, I feel like this is a sign.
0: It has to come on air. It's gotta come on air.
1: It's very catchy.
0: Yeah. Oh my God, I'm keen.
1: Yes.
0: Is it literally? She's just promoting the one song.
1: No, she's got another song out as well.
0: Oh, gorgeous.
1: But
0: like, this one is.
1: This song has just been like coming back.
0: I've done that too many times. I'm like, it's like got a new song, but this one is, it's hitting my ears better, a bit more right. Oh my God. Okay, I'm really keen. This is Grace Carter with Bittersweet Escape. It is the second new track that is only new to us. Wait, let me check when it was released.
1: 10th of July.
0: Oh yes, you literally said that. Oh my God, a month ago. Okay.
1: A month ago. So like...
0: No, new to us.
1: I mean, it's new to us.
0: It's new to us, exactly. No, it's new to us. Okay, I'm keen. Oh, and the cover. Oh.
1: She is stunning.
0: Gorgeous.
1: She is
0: Holy
1: stunning.
0: Crap, she's so beautiful.
1: And I think she's released another track recently as well.
0: Oh, okay, T. Oh my God, well, if you like what you hear next, get into Grace Carta, please, and thank you. This is Bittersweet Escape here on Thursday Lunch.

50% Australian music and half of that from Sydney. 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

0: Perla with by Cherry Chola and Chicho Sardino. That is a tongue twister. And then right before that, we had Portraits of Tracy with this song May or May Not Be About an Alt-Right Influencer.
1: I'm guessing May.
0: From the tone of the song, yeah.
1: Could be.
0: And then just before that, we had Uwida with What Did You Call Me? And he was album of the week a few weeks ago, yes.
1: And how stunning. I
0: love his music.
1: Oh my God, that ambient, like jazz, but not really ambient. It's very, very, very in-depth. It's gorgeous stuff. Oh. Oh. And then also, oh my God, don't forget, what did we have at the top, girl?
0: Oh, we had Grace Carter with Bittersweet Escape. And that was my pick for new music that's only new to us.
1: Boom, boom, boom. I really loved that song.
0: I loved it.
1: So stunning.
0: I hadn't actually listened to it in full. Yeah. So like...
1: No, like you
0: I kind of went in like blind.
1: No, and I'm not. Honestly, I'm happy you did. I really am happy. That was so stunning. Immediately added to my playlist. And I hope you did too if you're listening. Thank you very much. Oh my God. This is FBI Radio Thursday Lunch with Iffy and Tilda. And right now, oh my God, it is the time we've been waiting for. It's time for Archive Deep Dive. And I'm really excited. We haven't done it. We didn't do it last week. We weren't supposed to, but we didn't do it last week.
0: No, and we didn't do it the week before.
1: I know, and it's okay. It's fine. We have today. And if you don't know what Archive Deep Dive is, we go into the CD archival room for the duration of the next song. So it's always kind of like up and down. And then we have to pick a CD in that time and come back and report to you what we got. And the next song, we got some time. We actually got some time.
0: That's pretty good.
1: It is pretty good. We got 4 minutes and 23 seconds.
0: We've dropped lower, but...
1: We have.
0: That is pretty good.
1: I know, and I'm not mad at it. I'm not mad at all. So yeah, I'm genuinely keen to just get right into it. The next song is Garden Back to Life by No News, coming out of Melbourne in Australia. And yeah, this is a really cool collaboration with Lil Ket as well. So he's on this one too. Got me real grungy, real steezy, but yeah, real hip hop. So we're going to get into it. Comes a language warning. And when we're back, we'll be talking you through our picks for Archive Deep Dive. So this is Garden Back to Life here on Thursday Lunch.

0: Hello, hello, hello. As you can tell, didn't really make it, but I am back. Tilda's not back yet, and that's how hard of a time we had to pick. If you know, you know. And if you don't know, we're in the middle of Archive Deep Dive. We go to the CD archival room in the duration of the song that was just last playing, and pick out a CD. And for the first time ever, I don't know what it was, but we're very indecisive. But Tilda's still picking. I picked a CD. And the last song that played was Garden Back to Life by No News and Lil Ket coming out of Melbourne. Let me tell you a little bit about the CD I got. Oh, Tilda's back! I came in and the music was off. So we took our time. No, we were very indecisive today. I don't know what it was. But I was just in the middle of saying what I got.
1: Oh, yes.
0: So I got Unknown Mortal Orchestra.
1: Okay.
0: I got their album 2 from 2013. They're from Unknown Mortal Orchestra. They're from Portland, Oregon and New Zealand. They're a 3-piece from different parts of the world. This one comes after their self-titled debut from 2013. But I love the CD. Full metallic silver. It's stunning. And then it just has it has obviously their name, the title of the album, and then the song names as well. It's very, very simple. Very simple. But I'm keen.
1: I love.
0: I know. What'd you get, Queen?
1: I was so stressed in there. I've never been that stressed.
0: I know.
1: Like, ever.
0: I did tell Tilda how the CDs are ordered.
1: I kind of wish she didn't tell me.
0: I know. I wish I didn't tell. It ruins the magic.
1: It ruins magic. But at this point, I just had to close my eyes and pick. I got this album called...
0: so disappointed.
1: I'm sorry, but the back cover, they look like they would be on the next step or something.
0: Look Dance at Academy.
1: Dance Academy.
0: I know this album.
1: You do?
0: I love this album.
1: I'm so sorry I dissed
0: them. God. No. It's from 2013. It makes so much sense.
1: 2012. Oh my God. Yeah. I literally was like, yeah, they look like they'd be on the next step. Oh, Dance Academy.
0: Yeah, you're very right.
1: Glee. I don't know, but I got... Breakfast by Chitty Bang. And I looked at it, I was like, EDM music? This did not look EDM to me.
0: It's not really EDM. Yeah, it's a fun, I will say, I know one or two songs off there.
1: Okay.
0: And knows one and two songs. I'm not going to say what they are, so you can actually, I want to see what you pick.
1: The cover is literally just a bunch of cereals.
0: It's fun.
1: The back cover is them posing, looking like they're from a 2000s TV show. And it's just very colorful. It's very yellow, very blue.
0: I know. That's one of my favorite album covers, surprisingly.
1: Oh, really?
0: I love how colorful it is. Mm. It's so cool. But 2012, long time ago. Oh my God. Very, I will say, dated music. It is very 2012. So pick carefully.
1: Okay.
0: Oh my God. Okay. We're going to take another song break. And we're going to listen to... I'm going to put on a bit of a minute longer song. TSMGO by Scumlings. That's what I'm going to play. And it comes with a language warning. And when we will be back, we're going to have two songs picked for you. One each. And then you get to listen to our archive deep dive picks. This one comes with a language warning. It is Scumlings with TSM or T over S over M over G over O. Let's get into it.

0: That one right there. That was Scumlings coming out of Bunbury, Western Australia, with T over S over M over G over O, and that is the legal name of this song. Thank you very much. 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I'm joined with Tilda, and we're in the middle of Archive Deep Dive. We picked our CDs. Run us over what you picked again, Tilda.
1: Okay, I picked Breakfast by Chitty Bang.
0: Oh, and banger, I should say.
1: So I've been told.
0: I'm like thinking of from the brain of like my 14-year-old self. I do need to say, but I will always like, I will ride and die by this album, by this band. They're great. Okay, I'm very excited. I'm very, very keen. Let me tell you what I picked.
1: Yes.
0: I picked, oopsies. I picked, the album is called 2 by Unknown Mortal Orchestra from 2013. That is it. I'm going to go first. The song I picked was So Good at Being in Trouble, the third song off of this 10-track album. Features nobody, just them, just this three-piece, and I'm very excited. What did you pick?
1: So I've picked Mind Your Manners. This is the full song. The reaction Iffy gave already tells me it's going to be good.
0: And this is my favorite song off the album. You said there was like three possible ones.
1: I was
0: yes,
1: like,
0: and like you picked my favorite, but like this is my favorite Chitty Bang song of all time. Like it's so good. And it's just like, it's a classic. It's such a classic. And they remind me a lot of MKTO.
1: Oh, really?
0: Yeah. In terms of like look... Honestly, yeah, sound too. MKTO, but like circa 2012. I'm not even kidding. Like, that's like what, if MKTO was around 2012, that's what they would be. Okay, we're going to start with Unknown Mortal Orchestra. This is So Good at Being in Trouble. And then we're going to get into Mind Your Manners by Chitty Bang here on Thursday Lunch on FBI Radio. This is Archive Deep Dive.

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2: Language warning.

0: Stutter by Molecular. And before that, we had Chitty Bang with Mind Your Manners featuring Icona Pop. And at the very top, we had Unknown Mortal Orchestra with So Good at Being in Trouble.
1: Mm-hmm.
0: And those last two, or first two actually, mm-hmm. were our archive deep dive picks.
2: Yes, they were.
0: We did really good this week.
2: I'm very, very, very happy. I think they were both really good for what they were, for what the genres were, mm-hmm. for when they came from, like... Tens across the board. That's all yes. I gotta say. I'm not mad at it. Not mad at it at all. And if you're not mad at it, let us know. 0435-123-945. Let us know what you thought about that archive deep dive. But in the meantime, I gotta let you know about a really, really, really cool event. It is time for shows on our radar. And I've got one. It is a jam-packed show. And it's pretty much a Sydney takeover. So Nongkrong, who are this really cool Indonesian organization, they're presenting Soda Gembira. And that is a nod to the classic Indonesian pink drink. But they're going to be serving the same fizzy, equal parts playful, and a little nakal energy to the dance floor. It's going to be really good. I will be present, I will be there, and I will be shaking my ass. Thank you very much. So it's happening tomorrow, Friday the 28th of August. The lineup, as I said, jam-packed, it's really full. We have Adinda, who is, oh my god, such an amazing DJ and host here at FBI Radio. That is actually Bindi Mutiara. And she did a bunch of the programming for this as well. So I'm just here trying to support my girl, and I'm trying to support this. It's really cool. But Adinda, Crystal Number 5, Malcolm, again, also performing at the Door List as well. Talisha will be DJing too. And there's going to be actual performances by Sasha Brown, Fio Jetty Palmer, Xenomorphia as well. I've seen Xenomorphia live in the flesh, and she is something else. You have to be there. And it's also going to be hosted by Pippin Paradigma or Paradigma. Yeah, as I said, a lot of stuff going on, a lot of different formats of art taking place there. And that's not it. There's also catering and food, so there are obviously normal options, and then vegan and vegetarian options as well, like a bunch of food. And yeah, I'm genuinely really cool, because I feel like we in Sydney in Australia, we don't really get a lot of Indonesian places, Indonesian representation, and I don't know a lot of Indonesian music and artists, so I'm keen to kind of explore that and see what I like and see what I only like, because I'm only gonna like stuff. But yeah, just to kind of broaden my horizons and celebrate different cultures. It's going to be really, really, really cool. But yeah, they said there's going to be club sounds like Dangdut, Koplo, Funkot, Jagad Jadug to break beat. And I'm keen to find out what they are. As I said, I think this would be a really, really good one. So tickets are $31.90, but free for mob and trans folks. So head to the episode description. I'm going to pop all information there as well as the ticket link. And I actually mean that this time. yes, I have not been doing that, unfortunately. But I mean it. I've been doing it. But yeah, I will be there. All my friends will be there. I'm genuinely so excited for this. And the food, you add food to something, you will see me. I'm just like, I need more event spaces to do that. Thank you. Because I'm shaking ass. I gotta replenish myself. I have to eat. So yeah, come through. It'll be delicioso. We're going to keep on going. We have word of the day really soon after these next few tracks. Tracks like this one. It's Baby Chino with Green Jacket coming out of Melbourne. Let's get right into it.

0: one right there, Spice World, coming out of Hobart with the song Bulls Tools. And before that, at the top, we had Green Jacket by Baby Chino. You're listening to FBI Radio. This is Thursday Lunch with Ippy and Tilda. Ha ha ha. Tried something new there. What we're not trying new, what we're sticking true to is word of the day.
1: It's that time.
0: It is that time, I say with hesitation. Honestly, I'm genuinely...
1: Every week, I feel we feel like we're getting closer and then we get humbled.
0: We do get humbled. No, very much so. Even just the spelling of this word alone, I don't know how to say it. I don't know how to pronounce it. The word is... Absquatulate. Absquatulate. What does it mean? We don't know. We're gonna figure that out.
1: Okay.
0: My mind got... We didn't even talk about this beforehand. And I think that's where we've already messed up, Tilda. But my mind goes to two words. Mm. Absolutely. And okay. Sasquatch.
1: Mine was going to abs and squats.
0: Okay.
1: I didn't know if that was like a high intensity workout kind of word.
0: To absquatulate. Yes. Wait. No, you gotta stop this because like you say something and I'm like, that might be the best thing you've ever like muttered in your entire life. Mm-hmm. Oh my god. Okay, absquatulate. High intensity workout. That's a good one. That's one. To absquatulate something. I think I'm hearing Jasmine's laugh in the background. I'm thinking, I think of squash, like to squash something as well. To absquatulate, abolish something, like severely get rid of.
1: You know what? Something. That actually makes more sense than high intensity workout.
0: Absquatulate.
1: Let's absquatulate these abs.
0: Let's absquatulate. I think we're gonna. Do you have any other ideas?
1: No, but the music stopping.
0: Like it's this is like hard. This is hard, but mine, I'll take it. If it makes sense, it makes sense.
1: Yeah.
0: We want to hear from you though too. Help us out.
1: Yes.
0: 435-123-945. What do you think absquatulate means? So far, it means to abolish something. It means a high intensity workout. It could be like, I think we're...
1: It means high intensity.
0: It means high intensity workout.
1: Like, it's just something that the gym instructor will say. During a high intensity.
0: Get those absquatulates, guys. Yes. And now I want to be a gym instructor. I think where we always get wrong, where we go wrong with word of the day is we never think the word could mean something for like an individual.
1: Yeah, no, I've realized
0: that. I know, right? Every time.
1: But the last few ones have been like,
0: I know, like
1: money related.
0: I know. And I'm like,
1: that one chess piece that no one gaffs about.
0: Honestly, and it's giving absquatulate would be the same thing. I have no idea where this is gonna go. Like zero idea, but I'm very excited to find out.
1: Me too.
0: All right, as I said, text in 0435-123-945. Give us what you think. And in the meantime, we're gonna listen to the album of the week by E. Fishport. It's called Sanctuary, and we're gonna listen to the song Forever New. There's an amazing write-up on FBI.radio done by Tommy and Benny. Please have a read. But in the meantime, let's have a listen. This is gonna be E. Fishpool right after this little message.
2: Album of the week.
3: E. Fishpool returns with their latest offering, Sanctuary. The record is a concoction of sound, straying slightly from their textbook ambient works, incorporating drums, but sticking to their classic synth-based aesthetics. It's a beautiful take on country, as every track comes from images E. Fishpool has taken of you and country, sketching out a sonic presence of feelings and memories.
2: FBI. Album of the week.

0: E-Fish Pool with Forever New, and that one right there is our album of the week this week.
1: La-dee-da-dee-da-dee-da, I say as I'm narrating Josh walking into the studio. And Josh says,
2: I'm addicted to walking in the studio as you turn the mic on.
1: Thank you.
2: I'm addicted.
1: No, we really, honest to God, like, I expect it every time, and it does make the end of the show just beautiful for me.
2: I promise you, I don't intend to do that.
1: I love when you do it, and please never stop, like, genuinely.
2: Try and stop me.
1: Were are you listening to our word of the day out there?
2: Yeah.
1: Okay.
0: Yeah. Really confident.
1: You know, and like, I believe you when you were, but I'm just going to remind you for the sake of reminding myself.
2: Yeah. It was so overwhelming.
1: No, it was a lot. I know. And like, it actually is an overwhelming word, but the word of the day was absquatulate.
2: Absquatulate?
1: Yes. Thoughts. What do you think it means? Off top, off dome.
2: Absquatulating. Is that correct? Absquatulating? Could you absquatulate?
0: Well, there's no idea.
1: Well, up to you.
2: Absquatulating is deliberately obscuring information.
1: You cooked. You actually cooked. We don't. Okay, I really like that. Our answers seem more and more stupid as we get more come in. I'm like, we gotta stop this segment. We're really bad at it.
2: What does it actually mean?
0: Well, that's what we're going to find
1: out. We're
0: going to
1: find out right now, literally real time. To absquatulate, ladies and gentlemen.
2: Tell me I'm right. Please tell me I'm right.
1: Wait, what did you say again?
2: To deliberately obscure information.
0: That was so overwhelming, it slipped my mind.
1: To absquatulate. No, it's... kind of forgot it already. To absquatulate something is a humorous, old-fashioned slang verb. It means to leave suddenly or to run away.
2: So it's like a...
0: Irish goodbye.
2: Yeah, smoke bombing.
1: Exactly. You're absquatulating.
2: Watch me absquatulate this weekend.
1: Wait, I'm not
2: You won't watch me because you won't see it.
1: Exactly. Oh my God, wait, I love this. This is my favorite one of the day. I like it. Tilda, your thoughts and be honest.
0: I like it. In fact, I'm absquatulating today.
1: Oh, you
2: are. And on
1: are.
2: That note.
0: For 3 weeks, it's okay.
1: Goodbye. No, you will be back. You will unabsquatulate after 3 weeks.
0: What's the opposite of absquatulating? Because that's me in 3 weeks.
1: No, literally. Opposite. I actually want to know. It means the opposite is, just to arrive.
0: Okay, well,
1: stay.
0: I'm going to absquatulate out of here and arrive back in 3 weeks.
1: Boom. Well, we got some texts in. Violet said, does it mean to guess or does it mean to blame? And unfortunately, no, it means to run away. But we learn something new every day on Thursday Lunch.
2: Wow.
1: Thank you. Now, Josh, are you excited for your show?
2: Always.
1: Good. I'm excited for you. And you should be too if you're listening. And I have Josh up next for Thursday Arvos. And I'm going to leave you with one more song, Climb. And Micah Levy with I See Many Men. This one comes out of London. It's a great collaboration. Tilda.

0: miss you, Queen.
1: It's okay, I'll be back.
0: I know, but I'm going to miss you for these 3 weeks.
1: Oh, I'll miss you too.
0: And the listeners will as well. All right, peace out. This has been Thursday Lunch, and this is I See Many Men. Love you so much.

0: on FBI Radio 94.5. That track was by Yasmina Siddiqui. It was called Lotus, and it was from her brand new EP, Made for the Past, which is really, really beautiful if you haven't heard it.
1: That was really, really nice.
0: You are tuned in to Arvos on FBI Radio 94.5. My name's Josh DiMatteo. I'm here with Audrey Falone. In moments, we will be joined by Violet Hull. I can see her car pulling in as we speak. Before we go any further, I would first like to acknowledge the unceded Gadigal lands on which we are broadcasting and playing music today. I would like to pay my respects to any First Nations listeners tuned in right now and extend that respect to any elders as well. Sovereignty was never ceded, always was, always will be Aboriginal land. Now, we have another huge Thursday Arvos planned for you. We will be jumping into Throwback Thursday a little bit later. We might even have some other things, some fun things coming up in the hours leading up to that. Usually, we will drop the brief for Throwback Thursday on the website at
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0: Correct.
1: And it will be updated live.
0: Updated live. The track list, as always, head to the program page, click on the beautiful picture of us.
1: Mm-hmm.
0: We will have the brief up there for you roughly 4 o'clock, and we will announce it on air a little bit later. So if you want to get a leg up, do check in. Our online listeners, they're always very, very active on the text line, sending requests through early, and we love that.
1: We do. And, you know, we think about it a lot. At least I do.
0: I dream about it. I think about it when I go to bed. I think about it when I wake up before the show. It really makes me happy.
1: And it does. If you want to
0: make me and Audrey happy, and Violet, I'm sure, please get in early.
1: Yeah.
0: That's really good.
1: And text us. Let us know what you're up to while you're thinking about your brief answer.
0: Correct. Let us know what you're doing. We want to know. Because
1: mm-hmm.
0: we talk about it. When the mic's off, that's what fills the time. Let us know, please. Later on, after this show, once we're done hanging out, I'm going to be heading to Phoenix Central Park to see an artist that was our album of the week just last week, Capes, with his debut, Bunuba Baby. I thought, why not kick into things with a track from that? This was the debut single. Comes with a language warning. And it's called 765.

0: And then we run from the Pope, big stepping
1: what
0: on.
1: What happens in the brain when a person hears or says a taboo word?
2: Language warning.
3: Oh shit. Is this that new Rico?

0: There she is. Violet's back on Arvo's on FBI Radio 94.5. How are you, Violet?
1: A bit flustered.
0: How's your
1: I just
0: park?
1: Don't know what I did. I did lots of forward and back and forward and back. But I parked the car. I got out of the car. And now I'm here. So that's what matters.
0: That's so important.
2: We were talking about how cars these days have all these little quirks, I suppose you could say, like trying to be safety and tell you how to drive. Mm. All the new cars that suspect there's an object, so then they'll just stop the car. And like if there's... And
1: sometimes there's like, not an object.
2: That's why I like driving my car. It is a 1991 car. Ooh. And so I get to drive
0: it. None of that
2: it.
0: Funny business.
1: Wait, yeah. So your car is... was born in 1991.
2: It's an historic. It's actually
1: that's
2: a historical.
1: Quite old.
2: It's a historical vehicle, yeah.
1: Wow. And it still works old. Well.
2: Yeah.
0: Flawlessly.
2: And I have an FBI sticker on the back too, so whenever I'm like swerving around, it's like, yeah.
1: Yeah, I'm cool.
2: Yeah, but I feel like there's a lot of cars now that have all these things. So when I was watching you park, I thought maybe your car was trying to park for you.
0: No, Violet does the work herself.
1: I feel so like wow, that you guys were watching me because I thought I was alone. And
0: no,
1: the
0: never.
1: Surveillance
0: you're never
1: state
0: alone,
1: is alive.
2: There's always
1: and well,
2: someone
1: everyone.
2: Watching.
0: You're never
1: Big
0: alone.
1: Brother's watching.
2: All your fans are watching you all the time. You know, you're just walking along the street and people think, oh my gosh, is that Violet?
0: Is that Vogue?
2: Is that Vogue?
1: Yo, guys.
0: Performing
1: stop
0: tonight?
1: It. Yes, I'm performing tonight at a fundraiser for Arts Law. At Lazy Bones, it's an acoustic night of a bunch of different artists, which will be really fun.
0: Did you hear that, listener? Vo, Violet, in the studio right now, is playing tonight at Lazy Bones, and you can go see her.
1: Yes, and it's such a great cause, you know. Arts Law, it's a fabulous organization. So see you there, Lazy Bones, tonight. Let's go, people.
0: Hell yeah. In the intro, just last mic break, we were talking about some other fun segments that we might just drop on you throughout the show before Throwback Thursday comes up. And longtime listener Mark in Miranda has texted in, "Hi Josh, Audrey and Violet, just jumping in quickly to say your new music segments are always interesting, and shout out to Violet for last week's Domi and JD Beck, which I investigated
1: yes!
0: and found mesmerizing, complex and fun."
1: Absolutely, Mark, I'm so glad you checked them out. On that, they are coming to Sydney later this year, so definitely try and head to that, Mark, too.
0: There you go, Mark. Also must recommend their interview with Rick Beato I found on YouTube, where they discuss their history, influences, creative process, etc. Plus, you can further admire Domi's outstanding hairstyle. Cheers,
1: true.
0: Mark and Miranda.
2: Thank you,
0: noted, Mark.
1: Yeah, they look awesome, because they are, but, you know, they've got that alt style.
0: I'm going to dig into this interview later, I think. We have a recommendation. I must take it.
1: Thanks,
0: played
1: Mark.
0: A whole heap of songs in that little stretch there. We played some Capes. We played some Rico Nasty. We played some Slayer. And all of these tracks are going to be logged for you on the programs page on fbi.radio, so you can jump in, have a look.
2: You can
0: anytime
2: click
0: you wish
2: on the track if you like it, and it will copy the link.
0: It'll copy.
2: It will
0: the
2: copy
0: link.
2: The name and the artist,
0: it'll,
2: so you can go and find it.
0: Jump to that moment in the show, so you can listen from there.
1: Technology,
0: it's amazing. Alas, we got more songs to play for you, and heaps more to come. So I'm going to play a track for you now by NOF, and this is called "Stay Go."

0: It has been brought to my attention, listener, that I already played this song. And so I'm going to fade that out.
1: Just because I remember it being so awesome, I said,
2: no, not again. How could it be so awesome again?
0: That's a really good catch, Audrey. And
2: damn,
0: so we're not gonna log that one on the website again because we've already done it. I'm going to play you a different song that comes with a language warning by Nikitas, You Spoke to My Marge.

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0: on FBI Radio 94.5. That track was called Kalsana Salana.
1: Yeah. Hell yeah.
0: By Nada Nader. Before that, we played Lures, the 111. We played Mishadina by Noor.
1: So good.
0: So good. We played Leave Me Alone by Young Maney, but don't you leave us alone, listener.
1: No, don't.
0: Stay tuned.
1: Go
2: never
1: anywhere.
2: Leave us.
0: Never, ever, ever.
3: Never don't. Leave me.
0: There's about 20 minutes time before we update the website with our brief for Throwback Thursday this week.
2: This
0: the team are.
2: It seems a bit sneaky.
0: We have an arm wrestle in here trying to work out which direction this should head.
1: Yeah, we have
0: so
1: options.
0: Stay tuned.
1: Trying to decide.
0: We have so much more music to play for you on the show. In the next hour, we're going to play some discoveries because Mark loved it last week, and why not? Right now, we're going to play a track with a language warning. It is by an artist called Ace T, and it is called Bosu.

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0: Made possible by Young Henry's Newtowner. Did you know Newtowner was created in 2012 to celebrate the suburb's 150th birthday? It's now Young Henry's flagship beer, enjoyed across the country. 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
1: By Dirty Harry.
0: By Dirty Harry, just to be clear.
1: Great name.
2: Love and Piss.
0: You're here with Audrey Falone, who you just heard saying Love and Piss.
1: Violet Hull.
0: Josh DiMatteo. And we are with you for a little bit over the next 2 hours.
1: Yahoo!
0: Once it ticks over four, you will be able to head to FBI.radio, click on our programs page, and see our brief for Throwback Thursday this week.
2: Indeed.
0: We're very excited about it.
2: Yes, yes, yes.
0: I'm very excited. I am eagerly looking forward to seeing what suggestions you come up with, because
1: mm-hmm.
0: it's
1: too.
0: A good one.
2: Mm, this is
0: and
2: an
0: it,
2: exciting
0: it may just
2: one.
0: Be something I keep in my back pocket. You never know. We also will have a heap more music coming up for you. We've got some of our album of the week, E Fishpool. We've got Osakuma Beats, mm-hmm. which is awesome. Mm-hmm. Swap Meet, Rebel Yell, Dry Cleaning, so much more. Mm-hmm. Some of our own selections. Right now, we have an FBI favorite, which last week we told you.
2: The fun fact.
0: Fun fact. Up until 2023, FBI's 20th birthday. This artist was the most played in FBI Sydney history. Rainbow Chan. This
1: Rainbow
0: is her
1: Chan.
0: New song, Four Blessings, on FBI.
1: Let's go.

0: you wishing for? Stop, bitch. What you wishing for?
1: Yes, sir.
0: What you wishing for? Stop it.
2: The next good song contains some bad words.

0: upload.
1: That was so hectic. Huge fan.
0: Whoa!
1: That was Burner featuring Naomi by Rebel Yell out on Dinosaur City Records. New
0: so
1: track
0: good.
1: Coming out of Sydney. So good. If I get to see that live, I'll be very, very chuffed. And I assume I will get the chance because Rebel Yell performs from time to time. How lucky we are. Before that, we played Bakio Ecosystem and Utility with their track IRL, that collaborative little ditty.
2: That's a cool collab right there.
1: It's hectic collab. Yeah. And you can hear the Utility production in the background. Before that, we played Matek and B2B Enterprise, What You Wishing For, and up the top, FBI fave Rainbow Chan with her brand new track, Four Blessings. Wow.
2: Yes, I was saying, I mentioned this last week as well, that Rainbow Chan is going to be playing in October at the Vanguard. So head to their website to get some info on that if you'd like to see her play.
1: And you should, because Rainbow's amazing live. The Vanguard's an awesome Sydney venue. Mm-hmm. Get around it. Off mic, Audrey, you were saying there was something on tonight.
2: Oh, yes, there's actually something on tonight, tomorrow, and the following day.
1: Whoa!
2: As a jazz lover myself, it is the Inner West Jazz Festival over the next 3 days. So I'm pretty sure tomorrow's sold out and Saturday perhaps, but I believe there are still some tickets for tonight. So if you take a look on the website, you can see the lineup, perhaps catch a few of the acts. It's, I think, going to be in Marrickville. But there's a few different venues. So check it out. It's going to be really, really awesome. A whole range of different jazz musicians will be playing and it will be lovely.
1: You heard it here first. If you love jazz like Audrey does, Inner West Jazz Festival, look it up. We are now going to play a track by an artist called Big Noda. The track is called Big Noda, featuring Joe Talbot. Head to fbi.radio. Click on the programs page with the picture of us because, listener, your brief is up.
0: It is up.
2: It is.
3: It's officially up. I've pressed upload, people, so you can get an early look at our Throwback Thursday brief for this week.
1: I'm very, very excited about this one. Yeah. I'm not going to tell you anything about it for a little bit, listener. Maybe in 15 minutes' time. Not maybe. Definitely in 15 minutes' time, we will reveal it on air. However, that last track we played before coming on to speak with you by Rebel Yell, that's a little bit of a hint. So head to the programs page, look at the brief, check out our amazing track list.
2: And if you're in the car right now and you have to wait in anticipation.
1: Sit tight.
3: We will let you know very shortly.
1: If you get to your destination within the next 15 minutes, just hang in there. Keep the car running. Keep it idling.
2: Yeah, and also whatever you're doing right now while you're listening, I hope it's rather enjoyable to whatever extent it could be. I hope you're having a nice afternoon.
3: Thursday afternoon activity.
1: Text us in 0435-123-945. What are you doing? Anyway, this is Big Noda by Big Noda featuring Joe Talbot on Arvo's on FBI Radio 94.5.

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1: Yahoo!
2: Hello.
0: That track was a really fun one called Wele by an 11-piece band, Osakuma Beats. Osakuma Beats make lots of music that's really fun like that. So if you haven't heard them before, dig into it because it's really, really good. It's released through Music in Exile, an amazing label for an amazing act. Before that, we played Nina Jirachi, Wanna Cry, featuring Porter Robinson. We played Swap Meet with their track Bonnie, and Big Noda with his track Big Noda. But now, it is 5:30. 6:07.
1: And it's 4:31 p.m. Ding, ding, ding.
2: Before we tell you what the brief will be, I'd like to shout out one of our loyal supporters who supports FBI Radio. Thank you, Ella. I hope you're having a wonderful day, and I hope you get to look at lots of videos of echidnas on this kind Thursday.
0: That's so beautiful.
1: Is Ella texted in making making a sandwich?
0: Hi, I'm listening. I just made a sandwich.
1: Let us know what you put in that sandwich. I'm so curious.
0: Yeah, follow up, Ella.
2: Was it a tuna sandwich?
0: You can't leave us hanging like that.
2: I really like an egg and lettuce sandwich.
1: Oh, yeah.
2: Tuna and lettuce sandwich. I know they're both kind of yucky, but
1: with a little bit of mayo, a bit of salt and pepper.
2: Mm. Or lots of pepper.
1: Some like crunchy arugula leaves.
2: Arugula.
1: What, am I about to get shaded? Because
0: we're gonna it's 4:30.
1: What's wrong with arugula?
0: It's time.
1: Okay, I'm sorry.
0: It's time
1: I'm
0: to announce
1: it,
0: the brief.
1: Why did you guys react so much to arugula?
2: I've only ever heard anyone on YouTube say that.
1: I feel so like you both just turned to me and were like, arugula.
2: Well, yeah, it's like when people say, well, what's the one, not coriander?
1: I need someone to text arugula in a sandwich.
2: No, I know that's rocket. I know, but what I'm asking is, what's the cilantro?
0: Yeah, that's coriander.
1: When people say,
2: but I'm saying that it's like it's the same thing as when people say, oh, I don't like cilantro. That's the same reaction that you would get.
0: Yes.
1: Cantaloupe. It's as if I said poop and you guys were like, you put that in sandwiches?
0: Okay, maybe our reaction that's kind was a bit hectic. Well, we'll take it back, Violet.
1: Dear listener, I am about to tell you our throwback Thursday brief for this week.
2: They should put on their mask.
1: Yes. And so get on cape. Your thinking mask and your texting cape on.
2: Yeah.
1: and lock in. You are stealing the Mona Lisa. There are scorching lasers. Picture Ocean's 12, they told me. Get smart. You're Ocean ducking, State. Weaving, sliding, sneaking. The stakes are high. If they get you, they will kill you. You need to lock in. What song do you place over your Bluetooth earbuds to help you get through this heist unscathed? The song can be from any decade pre-2010. Text in 0435-123-955 your perfect heist song to get you through stealing the Mona Lisa.
0: I am so excited to see your responses, listener. We've already received a handful just off the website, popping the brief down on the website 20 minutes ago, say. So you've got some competition already, but please text us in 0435-123-945. Another text in that we just got from Luke, Music in Exile, LFG.
2: Yeah.
0: Couldn't agree more, Luke.
2: I was thinking that.
0: And Ella has followed up on her sandwich. It was a tofu salad sandwich.
2: Oh my gosh, of course it was, Ella.
0: Forgot to buy chickpeas, so did tofu instead. Anchovies on there, what do you think?
2: Whoa, wow. Okay, I don't know. Tofu, anchovy.
1: Tofu, a bit of protein, that's great. Anchovy brings that kind of salty flavor.
2: I don't know.
1: I'm personally not into anchovies, but I know that they taste amazing. So I think it's a great sandwich.
2: I think I respect it.
0: I like the sound of it, Ella.
2: Yeah.
0: Thanks for letting us know.
2: I'm just not an anchovy in sandwich. Wait, no, I've never really had anchovy. I was thinking of sardines. That's why I was going. No, but sardines and tofu, that's a different story.
1: Arugula!
2: That's a different story. But, you know, I don't really eat anchovies. And I've always been excited by them because, you know, in Club Penguin, you put the anchovies on the pizza and they always look so good. So I would like to investigate the anchovies more. Text in any anchovy recipes too, please.
0: While you're doing that, we're going to play a little bit more music. This is by a band called Johnny's Day Out, and it is called Racehorse on Arvo's.

0: eFishbowl returns with their latest offering, Sanctuary. The record is a concoction of sound, straying slightly from their textbook ambient works, incorporating drums, but sticking to their classic synth-based aesthetics. It's a beautiful take on country, as every track comes from images eFishbowl has taken of you and country, sketching out a sonic presence of feelings and memories.
1: FBI. Album of the week.

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I'm putting your happiness before mine. Cause last year was pretty shit,

on FBI Radio 94.5. That's a track that was from last year. It was Kidskin with her track Heaven. Amazing, amazing progressive track. So excited for Kidskin to release new music. It must be coming soon. We've been seeing the live performances for what feels like years now. We've heard the song.

0: Get them out there, please. We're ready. I'm dying. Before that, we played a track by Bad Bad Not Good, Can't Leave the Night, from their third album, Bad Bad Not Good 3.
1: I think, yes, the one before 4.
0: That's maybe 3,
2: maybe the one,
0: correct,
2: after 2?
1: I don't think there was a 2.
2: Oh.
0: We played that track because before Bad Bad Not Good, we played a track by Rahima called Bad Bad.
2: Bad Bad.
0: And so why not? We played Polls by Special Features, which Jazz texted in saying that was a really, really awesome track. And something from our album of the week, E Fishpool with the song Addiction. We are very, very quickly approaching 5:30, where we will announce the winner of Throwback Thursday this week. Fascinating.
1: I can't believe it's already 5:02 p.m.
0: Time flies.
1: Oh my goodness.
2: It's Thursday afternoon.
1: Indeed.
0: We've had some brilliant requests in for our brief this week for Throwback Thursday. Audrey, could you please give the listener the brief one more time?
1: I can. Now, dear listener, imagine you're putting your cape and your mask on.
2: Picture it.
1: Because
2: this.
1: You are stealing the Mona Lisa. There are scorching lasers. Picture Ocean's 12. Get smart. You are ducking, weaving, sliding, sneaking. The stakes are high. If they get you, they will kill you. You need to lock in. What song do you place over your Bluetooth earbuds to help you get through this heist unscathed? The song can be from any decade pre-2010. So text us in 0435123945. Let us know, what is your heist song?
0: I'm seeing a couple of texts in right now, coming in as we speak.
1: And you're feeling sneaky just looking at them?
0: I'm feeling devious.
2: Are you feeling like you're going to snatch something up that you're not supposed to?
0: The Mona Lisa?
1: I was going to say, I'm going to snatch you up.
2: Oh, I'm gonna, not before I snatch you up. All right, we've got a really fun new track for you right now. It's one of my picks for this week, from an artist that's originally from Sydney, born and raised, but based in Texas at the moment. Her name is The Blossom, and this is Buck 50.

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1: Happy Thursday afternoon.
2: Happy Thursday.
1: Happy Thursday, guys.
0: Before that, we played Julia Jacklin's Get Away From Me. Song. I Think I'll Love You Soon. Brand new. Such a beautiful song. I'm sure you will hear that on FBI for the foreseeable. We played a brand new track by The Blossom, one that Violet has brought in as an introduction for us. That was Buck 50. We played...
3: Did you know...
1: And that's spelt The Blossom, the B-L-S-S-M, in case anyone wants to check her music
0: Don't
1: out.
0: Don't look up The Blossom, spelt correctly, because you'll find a blossom, not the artist, The Blossom.
2: The Blossom. I wanted to let you know, listener, if you heard that track and were wondering about... what else this artist has done? Well, I am very excited to announce that this artist has done a collaboration with Matt Champion.
0: Who's that, Audrey?
2: From Brockhampton.
1: Wow. Which and Audrey's literally, very excited about.
2: Yeah, like 2 days. No, yesterday I was scrolling on my phone and the video from Rental, the old Brockhampton video, came up. And I like went and it was just Matt Champion singing. And I went straight to the comments and all of them were just, it was just exactly what I was thinking. Everyone was like, it's like seeing an ex. And I said, yeah, I know. It was really emotional.
1: The Blossom's kind of making, like, really fresh, some really fresh stuff that's, like...
2: Yeah, I got sidetracked there. I just got sidetracked.
1: But definitely check out The Blossom. That's the first song. They haven't released music for, like, 2 years. So, yeah, that's why I...
0: Audrey's full red.
1: I
0: right
1: brought
0: now.
1: Her back because...
0: studio, like a tomato.
2: Just thinking.
1: Audrey's just in love with Mad Champion, but I'm trying to get you to be in love with The Blossom. That was the first song off her album, new album that will... I think first album ever.
0: Debut.
1: Debut album, which will be coming out in the future. So definitely check out Buck 50. But... dear listener, I know you want me to focus in on what really matters right now, which is the Throwback Thursday brief.
0: Yeah, and we're getting some crazy texts in. Ooh. These are awesome. Very, very big
1: fan. You guys are killing it. So if you want to join in on the fun, listen, I'm going to describe a scene for you. Let's immerse yourself. Mm-hmm. You are stealing the Mona Lisa. There are scorching lasers. Picture Ocean's 12, Get Smart. You're ducking, weaving, sliding, sneaking. The stakes are high. If they get you, they will kill you. You need to lock in. What song do you place over your Bluetooth earbuds to help you get through this heist unscathed?
0: Yeah, picture yourself sliding through the lasers.
1: These lasers.
0: Ducking, playing
2: slipping
0: limbo.
2: And sliding through.
1: Yeah, it's like the most high, you know, tech.
0: Not only will that laser burn
1: protection.
0: You. It will sound the alarm.
1: It will sound the alarm.
0: The whole city, all of Paris will be coming for you.
2: If you've ever played Robbery Bob, I don't know neither of you.
1: Robbery
2: guys.
1: Bob. No,
2: Did
1: I
2: you
1: haven't.
2: Play Robbery Bob?
1: Oh. No.
2: Well, listener, if you know, then please let me know so that I don't feel like I'm the only one who played. But it's like a game where you have to... Yeah, and you have to go and get the treasure before the house person sees you and then runs out of you and the cops
1: Perfect.
2: Chase you.
1: Perfect.
0: Yeah, imagine that, but way more intense.
1: Yeah,
0: so
1: quite
0: you need
1: literally.
0: A song.
1: It's so intense.
2: You haven't played the game. You have not played the game. It is pretty intense.
1: We know the power of music. Sometimes the right song can just get us in the perfect mood. So we want the song for the perfect mood for stealing the Mona Lisa. And this song can be, unlike other weeks, it can be from any decade that is before 2010.
0: That's pretty open.
2: That's the most open we've ever...
1: Anything before the year 2010, text in your Throwback Thursday request, text in the song name. If you want to give us a little bit of a reason why you think you should win too, that's always
0: some
1: favorite.
0: Of you have, and I can't lie, I like it.
1: Yep, so get your texting thumbs out, 0435-123-945.
0: Whoa, and to get you there, we're about to play a song by a band called Kitty of the Valley. This is called Krautrock.
1: Let's go.

0: on FBI Radio 94.5. That was Miss Kanina and
1: Queen.
0: Kobe
1: wow.
0: D.
1: Kanina.
0: Look at me now.
1: Yo, so good.
0: Before that, we played a selection from Audrey, which we felt was very appropriate.
1: Getting us in the mood for Throwback Thursday.
2: Tangerine Dream.
0: Love on a Real Train.
2: From the film.
0: Yes, Risky Business.
2: Risky Business.
0: Yes, from the official soundtrack. We played Downward Spiral.
2: We played Downward Spiral by Danny Brown. Also, my selection wanted to play Really Doe, but felt as though Downward Spiral was the way to go. Sometimes I have a tickle that needs to be itched when I want to hear that song, and that was today.
0: Itched? Success?
2: Yes, success.
0: Success, okay. We played Krautrock, Kitty of the Valley, and that brings us to 5:35.
1: Ding!
0: It's time for Throwback Thursday. It's time to reveal the winner for this week. We have had some exceptional selections, as always.
1: Thank you, everyone.
2: Breaking news.
1: Breaking news.
2: The brief. Oh, I was going to say that something got stolen.
1: Oh. Yes.
0: There's been a heist.
1: Oh, I know. Breaking news. The Mona Lisa has just been stolen. Ooh. There were scorching lasers. Picture Ocean's 12, Get Smart. This robber ducking, weaving, sliding, sneaking. The stakes were so high, if they had been caught, they would have been killed. But they locked in by playing a certain song over their Bluetooth earbuds to help them get through this heist unscathed.
2: Indeed.
1: The song had to be from before any decade from before 2010. And you all pulled through texting in some fabulous heist songs.
0: As always. It's always so cool to see how eager everyone is to like find the one, the track that just nails it.
1: It's so beautiful, guys. I love this. We're all in the same imaginative world on Thursday afternoon. It's such fun.
0: Thank you to some of our regular texters. Thank you to some new texters. Every week we get some new ones.
2: We got some new ones today. We got a lot of texts.
0: We got a lot.
2: We have a lot of people who want to take the Mona Lisa. Maybe. Or they've thought about it before.
0: Maybe. I dream about it all the time.
2: Keep an eye on that now, guys. Keep an eye on that.
0: If it goes missing and you don't catch me on the show,
1: it's because we incited it.
0: Connect the dots. But without further ado, maybe we go through some of
1: honorable mentions.
0: Some of the tracks we didn't have time to put in the honorable mentions, some of the honorable mentions, and of course our winner.
1: Let's get it.
0: First texter, as always, actually it was second texter by moments, mere moments today, Mark in Miranda with Shoplifters of the World Unite by The Smiths. Great selection.
1: Nice.
0: Tanya in Kellyville sent this in. Actually, no, I'll keep this. This is going to be an honorable mention. It just wasn't in our playout system, and so I've had to get it up somewhere else, but we'll come back to this. Tanya in Kellyville, little teaser. We had Joker and the Thief by Wolfmother in by Anonymous. Mm-hmm. We had Supermassive Black Hole by Muse in by Anonymous.
1: Mm-hmm.
0: We had Mary in North Rocks requesting The Perfect Heist by Future World Music and a request to skip to the orchestral bit. Ooh. That was another one that, while it's an excellent suggestion, we just couldn't get it.
1: Enjoyed
2: it was called
1: that
2: The Perfect Heist?
0: I believe so.
2: Oh.
0: Yeah.
2: Maybe we made a mistake.
0: Was it not called The Perfect Heist?
2: No.
1: We listened to it.
2: No, I'm saying, I mean, we should have been The Perfect Heist. I mean, you can't really mess that up. Perfect Heist.
0: Yeah.
1: And you guys also are just too good at these briefs, basically.
2: I wanted to shout out another texter, Ethan, who unfortunately gave a great selection, but it was not within the correct time frame. But we appreciate you sending that in anyway. And next week, we'll be here again, ready for Throwback Thursday.
0: Yes.
2: Now, please, Josh.
0: I'll mention Ethan requested in Run the Jewels by Run the Jewels, saying it is the heist song. It's all in the bongos. And while we don't necessarily disagree, Ethan, it doesn't fit the brief,
2: unfortunately.
0: Pre-2010 it had to be.
1: But great, thank you.
2: But thank you for sending a text in.
0: Of course. Now, to our honourable mentions, we have in from both Tim and Kate, regular texter.
2: Should we?
0: Excellent suggestion, Kate. Only problem is this one has won before, and we have a rule that a song can't win twice. But honorable mention for what's this song, Audrey?
2: Born Slippy by Underworld.

0: I can picture it.
1: Ducking.
0: I can picture the lasers.
1: Yeah. Sliding. Sneaking.
0: Excellent shout,
2: and especially when the drums come in, like when they properly come in.
1: I'm running out with the Mona Lisa.
2: That is a really awesome picture right there.
0: Yes.
2: And I've chosen that one. It's like my weak spot, so... And it's already been selected.
0: Audrey does love a bit of Underworld.
2: Oh, I love a lot.
0: We have.
2: Thank you.
0: This was a text in from Scotch in Riverwood.
3: Was the devil. Jesus was an architect.
0: I'll skip forward a little bit. This is Jesus Built My Hot Rod by Ministry.
2: Woo! Woo!
1: Yeah.
0: You'd have to be a really good thief, though, to stay calm with that playing.
2: Yeah,
1: well, but you know,
2: if you're feeling
1: like
2: a bit sweaty and hot, that would just
1: maybe
2: throw
1: they'd catch you, but you're just running so fast they can never catch you. I like that.
0: Totally.
2: That was cool.
0: This is Scooby Snacks by Fun Loving Criminals. This is a text in from our winner from last week, Anon from the Southwest. Great shout, Anon.
1: Great shout.
0: We love the Southwest. We have a text in from Timmy in Little Bay.
1: Ooh, this is a sly rubbery.
2: I think has this one. In the cool of the evening when
1: everything is getting kind of cool. Timmy.
2: This is a good one too.
1: Great shout.
0: Spooky by Dusty Springfield. I'm certain this has featured in soundtracks of heist movies before.
2: Yeah.
0: We have a text in from Anonymous. This is Shut Up and Drive by Rihanna.
1: Great shout. Big contender this one, guys.
0: This is, of course, from the album Good Girl Gone Bad.
2: Yeah, steal the Mona Lisa.
1: I'm ducking and that laser could never touch me.
2: Yeah.
0: Am I imagining it, or was Rihanna in Ocean's 8?
1: She was. We have good authority that she was in Ocean's 8.
0: Well,
2: also, it seems like the person who doesn't like Ocean's 8 remembers more information than
0: the person who does like it.
2: Well,
0: damn.
2: I don't know what
1: next.
0: This is a track requested in from Luciano in Haberfield. Where's Will? Shout out Matrix fans.

0: extremely difficult not to award this the winner.
1: Did you love me?
2: I can even hear the lasers.
0: Can you not? This is Spy Break by the Propellerheads. Amazing
3: this
0: track.
3: This is a really good album.
0: Yes, very good album. Yeah. And of course, from the soundtrack of the greatest Sydney movie of all time, The Matrix. Which brings us to our winner for this week.
2: Drum roll.

0: Hear the police alarm. You can even hear the police alarm at the end of that song. Coming to get ya.
1: But you hopped in the car and you're in the getaway
0: vehicle.
1: You're in the rocket up into the sky.
0: That was the winner of our Throwback Thursday brief this week. One Way or Another, of course, by Blondie.
2: And just want to give another quick shout out to Woman Like Me by Beyonce, which Tanya in Kellyville texted in. I did say that we would throw to that, but because it wasn't in my thing and we got caught up and blah, blah, blah, blah, blah, we missed it.
1: And there were so many good suggestions this week, so it was very tough.
2: But Woman Like Me by Beyonce, excellent suggestion. It is from the Pink Panther soundtrack. Our winner, of course, an amazing selection. That was by Jazz in Noraville in the Central Coast.
1: Thank you, Jazz.
0: Congrats, Jazz.
1: We were saying that this was sort of... It was pretty different to most of the other songs that we played as honorable mentions. Less like acidy, sneaky, but I think this was like a celebratory dance. You know, you've got the Mona Lisa, and you're feeling really cheeky and excited and happy about it. I just something about it.
0: And
1: for us, we decided was it just
0: when this song
1: in a
0: starts,
1: kind of
0: it
1: way.
0: Fills you with an energy, the energy you would need to pull off a feat like this.
2: Exactly.
0: Stealing the Mona Lisa, you're ducking through a lot of like lasers, and you're gonna need that energy and that like vitality.
2: And that's always the key. With
0: but a kind of sinister vitality.
1: You need a bit of joy to rush through your veins.
0: Yeah, you're like,
1: all the really devious ones.
0: And I'm gonna get ya.
1: Yeah.
0: You're just thinking, I'm gonna get that Mona Lisa.
2: But
1: I think it would make me go primal like a cat.
2: That is the key. We give you a setting which might steer you in a certain direction, but there's something to be done. How do you get it done? And that was the song to get it done, I think.
1: Yeah. But it was a tough one.
2: Well
1: as
2: done.
1: Per the usual.
2: Well done. And
0: thank
2: a great song.
0: Thank you, everyone.
2: Thank you, of course. We have 10 more minutes with you, 11 more minutes with you.
0: Golly
2: this
0: gosh.
2: Song is by Erykah Badu and The Alchemist, and it's called Witch Doctor.
1: Collab, collab.
3: Es una bruja. 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

0: 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You've been tuned in to Arvos with Josh DiMatteo, Audrey Falone, and Violet Hull.
1: Yahoo!
0: Thank you for hanging out with us for the last 2 hours and 56 minutes. It's been so much fun. We've had so much fun in the studio. We loved all your messages. We got a response to Throwback Thursday and the winners from regular texter Kate. I'm going to have to start spreadsheeting the winners. Kate, we need to do that.
2: Yeah, we need to get that spreadsheet going.
3: Yes, and we need to make a playlist too of all the winners.
2: Well, that's going to, at the end of the year, at the end of the year, we'll do
0: a full episode of Throwback Thursdays.
3: Kate, we're on the same wavelength.
0: Kate said, an excellent choice today, dancing in my chair.
2: Yeah, I'm glad.
0: Wasn't it just?
3: Banger, that one.
0: Thank you, listener, for hanging out. We'll be back next week at the same time, 3 o'clock. We'll have another brief for you. We'll have more songs to introduce you to.
3: Yeah, as always.
0: Any closing thoughts?
3: Dear listener, don't go

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1: You are a DJ.
2: I am a DJ. I am a DJ.
1: In the room with... Well, yeah, we're going to be playing some songs from 6 to 8. We're going to be doing Sunsets, part of the dance class program. You've heard it here before. If you're here on Thursdays, it's going to be so much fun. I'm excited. And... stay tuned. Violet, stay would tuned. You like to mention anything exciting or fun?
3: That I'll be up to now. I'm going to go sing later today, as always.
0: Yep.
3: I'm
0: also Lazy Bones. What
3: Lazy
0: time?
3: Bones tonight. I'll be playing with my brother an acoustic set at 8:50.
0: Whoa.
3: For the Arts Law fundraiser. I'm also currently in rehearsals for a musical at Sydney Fringe.
0: Whoa.
3: Yeah, so if we have anyone listening that loves a bit of arts and culture, a bit of musical, a bit of theater, come support us. It is 1984, the musical. Yes, the novel, the dystopian novel about Big Brother by George Orwell has been turned into a musical.
1: That's crazy. I can't wait to watch it.
3: And it's a new production.
1: That's amazing. I'm so honored to be in your presence.
0: So, plan for tonight. You stay locked in for the next 2 hours, listen to West Rider and Sjobin go back to back on Sunset. Then you go to Marrickville to Lazy Bones.
1: And then on your way
0: watch
1: home,
0: watch perform an acoustic set live with her brother.
1: Uh-huh.
0: Then you go home, read 1984, learn it up, because next month for Sydney Fringe, you'll catch Violet performing live on stage in 1984, the musical.
3: It's true. So much to
1: indeed do. But on the way home you listen to Deep Web, you tune back in.
0: Yeah, while you're driving back, of course.
1: I mean, you don't
0: course.
1: Have to.
3: You read 1984 while listening
1: you
3: to Deep
1: Web. You listen to an audiobook
3: and it's
1: and
3: a
1: you
3: crazy
1: mix it
3: experience.
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0: You have a big night ahead, listener.
1: I might get that sorted.
0: We're going to get out of your hair, though, because it is time. It's just about 6 o'clock. We're going to leave you with the sounds of Nikki and the Doves. Play it on my radio before sunset kicks in. Till next week.
3: Bye, guys. Bye.

Listen, when it listen, when it came out, I was going through a break. Listen, when it came out, I was going through a breakup. I used to walk around Paris with on repeat. Listen, when it came out, I was going through a breakup. I used to walk around Paris.

0: 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Tobin and West Ryder here in the studio today covering Sunsets with Tangella. How have you been feeling mixing? We've been jumping through some different genres.
1: We are jumping. We're hopping around.
0: Hell yeah. Oh, this is so loud. Oh my god.
1: It's a good song. This one is Yorka, exclamation mark, by Fast Track.
0: It's a very, very good song. In the past hour, we've been mixing some DJ Plea, DJ Fix. What else have you been playing?
1: We had a DJ Swisher.
0: Hey, DJ Swisher.
1: Really just thinking about the DJ names.
0: Almost like they're DJs. I don't know about that.
1: But if you are wanting to know the name or the artist, you can hop on to fbi.radio and we're actually putting all the names of the songs in there live. So you can just head to the website and click on it. And copy that.
0: Absolutely. The last three tracks actually have been Rollercoaster, which is a K-pop group from the 90s, no, the 2000s, mixed into LJ Cruiser with Hubba, and it's the Plaid remix, and then DJ Fix with Seed Cycle. Right now, Audrey Westrider has stated the song.
1: Yorka by Fast Track.
0: Yorka by Fast Track. Text in 0435-123-945 if you guys have been enjoying what we've been playing so far. We're going to be with you for another hour until Nareini takes the reins. Nareini with the reins, mm-hmm. Period. with all 100% Australian music for an hour. Mixing
1: Sydney.
0: That through. Oh, 100% Sydney music.
1: Yeah, the bridge. My fault.
0: I'm so sorry. The bridge. This is FBI Radio 94.5. Keep us company for the next hour. Pretty please?
1: Please.
0: Yeah, actually, that's it. I was going to say more, but that's it. Bye.

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Sent 5,000 to a block. Slang. 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Slang. 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Slang. 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Slang. 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

0: You're listening to FBI Radio 94.5. This has been Tobin and West Rider back to back for the Sunsets with Tangela slot, but obviously not Tangela. This is not Tangela's voice.
1: It is not.
0: What is the song right now? I'm loving the violins. It's so dramatic.
1: It's the groovy one by Recycle. It's from a compilation a while back. Kind of like a bossa, one of those bossa nova compilation.
0: One of those
1: bossa CDs.
0: That's right.
1: But it's a song that I've loved for many years. Like, I remember my friend played it one time, like, I don't know, like 7 years ago, and I always think of her when I hear the song.
0: Awesome. That's a really beautiful memory, actually.
1: Shout out Maya, if you're listening.
0: Maya.
1: Yeah.
0: Text in 0435123945 if you've been supercalifragilisticexpialidocious. If you have been loving the tracks, we are now going to be joined by Nareini with The Bridge, 100% Sydney music for the hour. It's going to be a super fun one. Nareini, shout over the mic.
2: Hello.
0: Say it. Just scream. Just yell. What's the first song that you're gonna start us off with?
2: It's called Lick by Bike Thief.
0: Ooh. Lick by Bike Thief. That's really exciting.
1: Yeah, I'm keen to hear that.
0: I'm keen to hear that too. Nareini put so much hard work into curating this playlist for you guys. It's a DJ mix show with 100% Sydney music, so sometimes the range varies, and that's quite hard to kind of, you know, bridge those
1: and
0: gaps.
1: And it's pretty much like electronic. Is it strictly electronic or relatively?
2: Pretty much, because it's DJing, I try to make it.
1: Yeah. Mostly. Well, that makes it even more difficult to curate. So
0: difficult to curate. You know, it's like niche
1: around.
0: And niche, and yet you have a beautiful 60 minutes with them. So I would really recommend staying around and tuning in for the rest of that. What are you doing after this, Swiss Rider?
1: I'm

0: And thank you, listener. Hope you have a lovely night.
1: Good night.
2: Or don't, night, night. Don't sleep just yet. You've still got 3 hours more of music to listen to.

Hello, hello. Welcome to The Bridge with Nareini. You've been listening to Chauvin and West Rider covering Tangella's Sunset. So many fun genres in that mix. It had a lot of breaks, techno, bass music, and so many other fun things. Would definitely recommend listening back to that one. A lot of goodness in there. You can listen back to it on the FBI website. Before we get into the show, I would like to acknowledge the Gadigal people of the Eora Nation, the traditional custodians of the land I'm broadcasting to you from today. We are on stolen Aboriginal land here in Redfern, a place of important First Nations resistance today. I'm very lucky to be broadcasting to you from this land, and I thank First Nations people for their continuing connection to the land and waters where we're so lucky to live and connect here in Eora. I pay my respects to elders past, present and emerging, and extend that respect to any First Nation listeners today. Always was, always will be Aboriginal land. My name is Nareini. I'm a DJ and producer here in Eora, and I'm your host of The Thursday Bridge, bringing you 100% Sydney electronic music every Thursday at 8 p.m. I've got a lot of fun music to play for you today, including some sort of experimental tech, which you can hear in the background right now, techno, tech house, and some more ambient styles towards the end of the show. But starting off today, this one playing underneath me is a new one from Bike Thief. It's called Lick. You're listening to The Bridge with Nareini on FBI. Stay tuned, got a lot of fun things for you in the hour coming up.

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Up the top, that track was called Lick from Bike Thief, followed by Walled Off Rave from Asada. Edge of Night by Two Thirds, and coming in now is a new track from Salivate called Marsh March. Send me a message on the text line if you're enjoying any of the music, 0435 123 945. I'll be updating the track list after the show if you want to check out any of the artists or any of the music. This track that's playing now coming in is called Marsh March from Salivate. 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Stay tuned, I'll be here until 9 p.m. playing 100% ERR electronic music.

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Up the top, that was Marsh March from Salivate, Illusions of Grandeur by Koto, Moss Side from Atone, that really sort of like dubby wubby track in the middle. And coming up now is one called Plastic Jazz, the extended dub mix from Jeremy Grieve. This is 100% Eora Sydney electronic music on The Bridge. If you like supporting Sydney music and artists, make sure you sign up to become an FBI supporter. You can do that on the FBI website and become a supporter from just as little as $10 a month. FBI almost runs entirely off supporter donations and volunteers, so anything that you can give really helps us to be able to keep running our radio station here in Redfern. If you want to get involved with FBI, you can also apply to be a volunteer on the FBI website. And right now, they're actually doing an intake for presenter training, which is how I got my start at FBI. So if you've ever thought about presenting on radio or you've been listening to the shows and you'd be interested in getting involved, you can actually apply to be a presenter right now. You get to do an amazing course where you learn all of the basics of broadcast laws and learn how to present on radio and use a studio panel, and you also meet so many amazing people. I honestly can't recommend the experience highly enough. It was so much fun. I made so many friends and also just grew my confidence a lot as a person. I really, really couldn't recommend it enough. If you're interested in signing up, head to fbi.radio/volunteer and you can find out more there. To apply, you just have to fill out a simple Google form, which basically just asks a few questions about you and about music and culture and the things that you're interested in. And I wouldn't say that it's judged off like your music taste or how many niche artists you know. It's nothing like that. I think it's all about the love and support that you have. So if you're someone that really loves and supports music and arts culture in Eora Sydney, then this could be right for you. So head to the FBI website and you can find out more about it. It's a really exciting opportunity, and good luck in your applications if you choose to apply. It's such a special thing to be part of the radio shows here on FBI. You're listening to The Bridge on FBI Radio with Nareini. Stay tuned, got lots more music to play for you for the next half hour. Keep it locked. You're on FBI.

Up the top, that was Plastic Jazz by the extended dub mix from Jeremy Grieve, followed by Pulse from Levos. That's out on a new local label called Terrier Audio, the first track from Levos's EP, which drops very soon. Followed by that was WDIM by Sophia Carey, a really beautiful track, stunning vocals on that one. And playing underneath me right now is called Heart of the Storm 2 by The Land of Ra. I've got one more track to share with you before I close out the show, but first I'd love to give you a bit of a rundown of some of the events happening this weekend that I would love to go to. On Saturday night, Parallel is throwing an event at the Vanguard, including DJ sets from Daisy, Tisha, Couch Mechanic, as well as a live set from D2 Motor. I saw D2 Motor play a live set at Yucca Festival last year, and it was really, really fun. Highly recommend. The tickets for this event are also amazingly free, but you need to RSVP so that they can keep the numbers right. I'll pop the link on the website for that so you can RSVP to that event. They'll also be serving pizza and cocktails until midnight. Also on Saturday night, Assembler Code is playing at Club 77, the newly renovated Club 77. It's got a new sound system and all accessible entrance. The whole club is completely accessible. That's on Saturday night. We'll be playing some really fun electro. If you enjoy music from Repetent, that will probably be something you like. It's free entry before midnight if you sign up on the guest list. Otherwise, you can purchase an early bird ticket for $12. That about wraps up the show for today. I will be back next week with a very, very special guest who is celebrating the 10-year anniversary of her label based here in Eora. If you can guess who it is, send me a text on the text line 0435 123 945. I'm really, really excited for next week's show. It's someone that I personally really look up to as an artist and who has been doing so much for the electronic music community in Eora. So if you enjoy techno music, I would definitely recommend tuning in next week. It's going to be a really amazing show packed with local releases as well as more about what this artist has been doing for the last 10 years with their label, some amazing events as well as releases. So don't miss that. It's going to be next week at 8 p.m. Thursday on the bridge with me, Nareini. I hope to have you joining in next week. This last track that I'm going to play for you is called Light and Memory. It's from Hugh B and Set One from their latest collab album, which is called Nah Maybe. They released a collab album a few years ago called Yeah Definitely, and it's so beautiful. I was reading a lot about both of the artists, and they're both such talented musicians who have really kind of dabbled in, I think, every kind of music, both electronic and not electronic. So it's an amazing album. I would definitely recommend checking it out. I also saw they had it on vinyl at Fanatico, so if it hasn't sold out and if you like vinyl, definitely go and check that out. This last track comes with a language warning. I hope you enjoy and have a beautiful week. I will see you next Thursday. Very special guest coming on the show with me, so don't miss that one. See you next week. You've been listening to The Bridge with Nareini on FBI Radio. Coming up next, we have Deep Web. Make sure you stick around for that. Going to be a lot of interesting, sort of like dark, ambient music covered by Wes Ryder this week, one of the dance class graduates. So I'm really excited to see what they have in store for the Deep Web show coming up next at 9 p.m. Thank you for hanging out with me on The Bridge this week. I'll see you next time. 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

etc., etc., Reverb, ein

covering the deep web show tonight. I'm very excited. The track that you're listening to in the background is the Floating Points in London Symphony Orchestra album Promises Movement 6. And it is a beautiful, beautiful album. I just adore listening to this. So I won't keep you for too much longer, but I have quite an ambient mix planned for the next 2 hours. I'd also like to acknowledge the unceded Gadigal lands of the Eora Nation that I'm broadcasting to from tonight, and pay my respects to any elders past and present, extending that respect to any First Nations listeners tuning in. Sovereignty was never ceded, and this always was and always will be Aboriginal land. So I'm going to play some more kind of chill, down-tempo, little bit brain dance, IDM, whatever you want to say, because people are hating on the term IDM, obviously. Sorry, Aphex Twin, but I'm going to say it. It's going to be IDM, down-tempo. Next track I'm going to play is by Air, and it is New Star in the Sky, Demo 1.

Good evening, everybody. You're tuned into FBI Radio 94.5. This is Deep Web. My name is Audrey Falone, and I'm covering Kirsty tonight. I'm having a lot of fun playing some music that I absolutely adore. I've been tracking that all up on the FBI website, so you can head to FBI.radio and you can check out that track list if you are enjoying any of these songs. Normally I wouldn't read them all out, but they're all really, really good. I'll just tell you a few. The first one up at the top was New Star in the Sky Demo 1 by Air. I really love that demo of that song. There's something about it that makes me feel so many emotions. I said I was going to go for a down-tempo ambient, but then I played The Girl with Sun in Your Head, which is a lone remix for the song by Orbital, and that is a little bit up-tempo dancey, so I tracked it back with some Moog City C418 Minecraft. As I said, there's been quite a few more songs. The one you've got in the background right now is Love on a Real Train by Tangerine Dream. And Tangerine Dream, wow, they are just a wonderful group. They were sort of like just out of krautrock, so a little bit after Kraftwerk. And Can, they're also German, Tangerine Dream, and have some beautiful, beautiful songs. I listened to this one specifically in an episode of The OC the other night, where they were stealing something because it is from the film Risky Business. So shout out to OC for giving me music ideas like literally all the time. Thank you. If you would like to send me a text, the number is 0435123945. Let me know if you're enjoying the music, maybe what you've been up to today. I have been here all day, pretty much, but I'm loving it. So I'll let you get back to the song, but please do keep me company. I'll be on till 11.

You're tuned in to FBI Radio 94.5. My name is Audrey Falone. I'm covering Deep Web tonight for Christy. I'm having an absolute blast getting to play all my favorite songs. The track I just mixed out of was I Wish You Could Talk by Square Pusher, who is one of my favorite artists. Had a wonderful song in Lost in Translation, the film that is highly loved, of course. I was playing some Mort Garson, Music to Soothe the Savage Snake Plant. Someone has... Actually, I've heard this a few times. Apparently, if you play Plantasia near your plants, they may just grow. And I really do believe in there is something in that for sure. So shoot me a text if you've tried that one, 0435123945. Wanted to give a little shout out to Mark from Miranda. Hi Audrey, you were putting in a long shift, but it is all sounding sweet. Cheers, Mark and Miranda. Thank you, Mark. I also do Thursday arvos here, so I have been here since 3 p.m. As I look at my watch, it's been quite a number of hours. But that doesn't stop me. It just simply won't. The love of Square Pusher and all of his friends, of course. As I've mentioned before, if you are enjoying these tracks, you can head to fbi.radio. And I'm adding all those tracks in there live, so you can see the name of the artist and the track. Maybe you can add it to your playlist if it's something you're enjoying. Also wanted to give another shout out to Josh from North Rocks, who has also mentioned Plantasia exclamation mark, and he's playing some FIFA right now and listening to this music, so I might try and amp it up a little bit for you, Josh. Who knows, you might get something, might go into a little bit as the hour turns, something a little bit more devious. We'll see. Anyhow, if you're enjoying, text in. Let me know what you're up to and enjoy the music.

You're tuned into FBI Radio 94.5. My name is Audrey Falone, but you can find me as West Ryder. Indeed. I'm having a really nice time covering Deep Web tonight for Christy. If you are enjoying the music, you can head to FBI.radio to find the track list, which I am updating. I came on here, I kind of jumped onto the seat because I really was excited about this information I wanted to share. This track you're hearing right now is called Fat Cat. The artist is Amorphous Androgy. And the reason I wanted to highlight this is because this is a moniker for another amazing artist, The Future Sound of London. And I don't know, when I found that out, I was really excited about it. Because this is a really cool little track. So spooky. I love it. Wanted to also shout out an anonymous texter who said, enjoying the music and they're learning games programming in C++. Apparently this is good learning music. I'm glad. I'm not sure how much longer this is going to be good learning music, because it could totally be hijacked by something crazy that I end up, something that takes over me, but I'm hoping that you enjoy it anyway. And if you would like to let me know what you're thinking about the music or what you're up to right now, head on to that little phone and type in 0435123945. I hope you're all having a lovely evening, and I'll be here till 11 p.m. So, hope you enjoy.

3370, 3370, 3370, 3370, 3370, 3370, 3370, 3370, 3370, 3370, 3370, 3370, 3370, 3370, 3370, 3370, 3370, 3370, 3370, 3370, 3370, 3370, 3370, 3370, 3370, 3370, 3370, 3370, 3370, 3370, 3370, 3370, 3370, 3370, 3370, 3370, 3370, 3370, 3370, 3370, 3370, 3370, 3370, 3370, 3370, 3370, 3370, 3370, 3370, 3370, 3370, 3370, 3370, 3370, 3370, 3370, 3370, 3370, 3370, 3370, 3370, 3370, 3370, 3370, 3370, 3370, 3370, 3370, 3370, 3370, 3370, 3370, 3370, 3370, 3370, 3370, 3370, 3370, 3370, 3370, 3370, 3370, 3370, 3370, 3370, 3370, 3370, 3370, 3370, 3370, 3370, 3370, 3370, 3370, 3370

Thank you.

100 on North at 40. Victoria, good morning, Victor 746, 1,350,000. Normal

That was Reach for the Dead by Boards of Canada. Of course, what a track. Oh my gosh. The song you hear looping behind me, this one, is Marilyn Set Me Free by Casino versus Japan, who are another one of my absolute favorite artists. I'm putting all the track names on FBI.radio and I'm covering Deep Web tonight. My name's Audrey Falone, and you can find me on under the handle West Rider. That's my name. Getting some really nice texts in, which warms my heart. Trina texts in, yes, just having a tasty dinner, thanks. Well, I'm glad you're having a tasty dinner. Joshua from before has sent in a really wonderful text here that I'm excited to read out. So earlier I played a song by Amorphous and Georgie Fat Cat, which I mentioned was the moniker for one of the monikers for the Future Sounds of London, which are an amazing, amazing duo right there. A lot of sample-based work. And Joshua texted in saying, hey again, I noticed the Future Sound of London track. The same artist employs a flute sample, which is from Passion by Peter Gabriel, the soundtrack to The Last Temptation of Christ. Track 2 or 3 on the soundtrack is When the Flute Plays. Have a top weekend, back to C++ coding. Thank you so much for texting in. I hope you're enjoying your coding right now, and thank you for that information. A sample by Peter Gabriel, of course, it has to be. And, you know, they really manipulated that track into a very spooky, devious one. So, love that. And also an anonymous texter says, absolutely love what you're playing now. Glitchy ambient. Thank you. I'm so glad that you're enjoying it. I've got another just under half hour, so I'm going to hop back on so I can try and get a bit more glitchy ambient. I'm kind of working that deck right now, trying to make it more glitchy, so I hope you're enjoying, and I'll let you back to it.

Good evening, everybody. You're tuned into Deep Web. My name's Audrey Falone, and I'm covering tonight for Christy. You can find me on West Rider as the handle. I know I've faded this one out, but if you are familiar with this song, you'd know it's a 21-minute track, 22 minutes. It's Autobahn by Kraftwerk, and I'm, as I said, sure many of you may be aware of this one, but this actually came out in 1974, which is crazy. It was one of the first electronic commercial tracks to come out. I've been told that the single, when it came out, it was groundbreaking. It was earth-shattering. And of course, this one is named after the freeway in Germany, which has no speed limit. And really, the 22-minute track is simply just meant to, you know, emulate the feeling. Feels fun, feels good. What do you guys think? Let me know. 0435123945. The evening is sadly nearing its close. I'd like to shout out Mark once more, who has said, "Hi again, Audrey, still sounding fabulous. Why not keep going and cover the all-nighter? I know you can do it. Cheers, Mark and Miranda." Thank you, Mark. I know, I have been here since 3 p.m. on air, pretty much, which has been so much fun. I'm having a blast, honestly. I could keep going. But if you have been enjoying the mix, you can head to fbi.radio. Before this one, we heard Mira Kalix with Skin With Me, which I mixed into Kraftwerk. And Mira Kalix is an amazing artist who was under, well, is under Warp Records. Sadly, she has passed away since, but she really did leave a collection of some amazing, amazing music. And just a really nice to see on Warp Records, an artist like that. So, love that. I'll get back to Autobahn. I might make it a little bit funky towards the end, but I'll say goodnight, don't worry.

You are tuned in to Deep Web on FBI Radio 94.5. My name is Audrey Falone, and you can find me at West Rider. As you can tell, it's now 11 o'clock, and this is my farewell. Thank you so much all for listening. We had one more text, Joshua, who said, "Thanks for an excellent show. See you next time. Have an excellent weekend." Thank you so much, Joshua, and thank you all for listening tonight. I had so much fun.

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Cause I've been hustling the longest, really trying to work it out. Know you waiting on me for now, but I'll be home real soon. You can see me after hours.

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Know you waiting on me for now, but I'll be home real soon. You can see me after hours.

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No, no, quiero 12 mismo with that shit.

Then all stations

Hello there, hello, how are you doing? I hope you're doing well. You're listening to FBI Radio 94.5 FM. My name is Jim Kretschmer and welcome to Fairy Bread, the pop music show here on FBI. I'm excited to be bringing you 2 hours of sparkly, shimmery, catchy nonsense. All of the good stuff that is going on in the glitz and glamour of the pop music world. And as always, there is so much going on this week. But before I get stuck into all of that, I would like to first acknowledge that I'm broadcasting from unceded Gadigal land. The FBI radio studios are based in so-called Redfern, a site that has long held importance for First Nations people in terms of both community and resistance. This is the birthplace of Black Theatre, as well as the home of Koori Radio. FBI likes to acknowledge the traditional owners of the land and also pay respects to all First Nations people listening. This always was and always will be Aboriginal land. Coming up on the show today, as always, I've got so much good, delicious stuff for you. Now, I slightly put together the playlist for this week a little bit ad hoc as, look, I'm going to be real with you. I'm going to be honest with you. Kind of riding some weird vibes today. I had like 4 hours sleep last night, and so I'm kind of a little bit wired, and then also I just like was really kind of distracted today, and when I should have been listening to music to put a playlist together, I instead was watching competitive Tetris. So there's a bit of some random stuff going on the playlist today, but I think it could lead to something very, very fun. We've got all sorts of great stuff coming your way. Got a brand new K-pop girl group that has debuted this week to get into. I've also got some new incredible remix from Nina Jirachi, or a remix of a Nina Jirachi track done by a different incredible artist. I've got all sorts of crazy stuff

You're on FBI Radio 94.5 FM. Up the top there, you heard Serana with that incredible ET, Electronic Therapy. In the middle, Estelle Allen coming out of the USA with that one, Track 4. I am always excited to hear new Estelle Allen music. She is just incredibly creative, always doing new stuff. And I feel like it's been a minute since we heard something for her, at least compared to the kind of like two or three albums a year that she was doing like 2 years ago. So, you know, nice to have some new stuff from her. And also nice that in the back end, before I had heard the song, I saw a tweet from her where she said that, because, you know, everyone's been celebrating 10 years of Frank Ocean's Blonde at the moment, one of the best albums ever made. Estelle Allen tweeted, "Hey, my new song that's coming out, I actually have sampled the the drums on the back half of the track Nights from Blonde." And I was like, that's cool. And then I heard the track and I went, oh yeah, I hear it. I've been warped back into 2016 gym, and I know those drums off the back of like the back of my hand. Delicious. And then that last one that you heard there, Nina Jirachi with a Madion remix of her huge, massive single iPod Touch from her fantastic debut album, I Love My Computer, which dropped just over a year ago. And we've been getting a whole bunch of delicious remixes all this year, and that's the latest one. And, you know, just another incredible collab that we've got from Nina Jirachi. It was only a few weeks ago that we had that incredible Porter Robinson team up, and now Madion too. Nina Jirachi is just collecting all of the incredible, like, EDM producers as if they were Infinity Stones and she were Thanos. Just delicious, delicious stuff. You're listening to Fairy Bread. My name is Jim Kretschmer, talking you through all of the incredible pop music that we've got. And I want to tell you now about a brand new girl group that debuted this week in the K-pop world, because this is kind of a big one. I know I've been talking about new girl groups basically every week because they just keep popping up. But this is a pretty big one because it's a new girl group from the big, massive mega corporation HYBE. HYBE, home to basically everyone in K-pop at the moment, home to NewJeans, home to Le Sserafim, home to BTS, home to Cat's Eye, and many, many more. And they have a brand new girl group that have debuted this week called Tweed, is I believe how it's meant to be pronounced. It's spelled T-U-I-D-E. The kind of explanation that they've given is, "We tune the tide," which would make me think that it's pronounced like Chwide or Chew-eyed or Two-eyed, but apparently it's Tweed, because K-pop groups can't be named normally. But I am excited to hear more from these girls. They're technically, when I say they're under HYBE, I mean, like most HYBE groups, they're under a subsidiary who is under a subsidiary who is under HYBE. And they come from a brand new little subsidiary called, I believe it's ADS Entertainment, which is a brand new little label that has been set up particularly to handle girl groups. And it has been set up by the intermediate parent company. Are you following me? Are you following what's happening? The intermediate company, Pledis Entertainment. And when I saw that name, I went, ooh, okay. Because, you know, Pledis Entertainment has such a strong history of managing girl groups well. You know, we've got From Us 9, Priston, After School, who all had very, you know, long and incredibly successful careers and definitely weren't just kind of debuted, given maybe a year of music, and then put on the shelf by Pledis in order to give more stuff to the boy groups under the company. And so I'm not sure how to feel about this new girl group being under sort of a brand new label specifically for girl groups. Could it be that this is going to actually allow them to get some shine with like a dedicated team directly on them? Maybe. Or could it be just Pledis kind of shoving the girl groups even further into a corner so that they can focus on the boy groups that they like better? I guess we'll just have to wait and see. For now, I wish these girls all the best, and I want to play for you their debut track, the lead single from their new EP that has dropped this week. This one is a breezy, nice summer track called Sun Kiss, and you're listening to it on FBI 94.5.

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1: I think that was the first time I was ever on radio. 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
0: You're the Kid Leroy. We have to know.
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3: I wanna see the clock put right to the needle. 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I wanna see the end.
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0: it all. 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
1: 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I wanna see the end, and I wanna see the go.
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0: feeling the cicada cry. I can't even take it all. Feeling the cicada cry. I can't even take it all.
1: Janaskis there with that one, 2024-09-13, which is the follow-up to his previous single that dropped earlier this year, which was just the date after 2024-09-14. And I mean, you know, two singles in a year isn't a lot of music, but I will take whatever I can get from Janaskis, considering he's been AFK for a minute now. I am just always so excited to hear new stuff from him, because I don't know, there's no one else who does stuff that sounds quite like him, and everything that he does is so completely different as well. It's just so nice to hear. Up the top, you heard Tweed, a brand new K-pop girl group with their debut track Sun Kiss. And in the middle there, incredible team up, that is Baker Boy, the incredible Yolnu rapper, teaming up with Sydney artist BVT for that track Disappear off the deluxe version from Baker Boy's last album. The deluxe version just dropped this week, and I mean, when I first heard that BVT was a feature on that, oh baby. I mean, we've been supporting BVT here at FBI Radio since kind of the very beginning of their career, and over the last year or so, seeing them just pop off, like opening for Denzel Curry and getting to do all sorts of cool stuff, it's been so sick to see. And now getting to completely show off everything that they do best on that track with Baker Boy, including the incredible beatboxing in the kind of bridge towards the end of the track. Oh my god, I'm just obsessed with BVT. I've been saying this for years, and I'm glad that everyone else is finally catching on. You're listening to Fairy Bread here on FBI Radio, the pop music show here on FBI, where myself, Jim Kretschmer, the queen, the mistress of pop music, no one knows it like I do, I take you through all of the best stuff that you need to be aware of, that you need to be hearing. Although, I will say, this next song is something that I had to be put onto this week. I had this track introduced to me by wonderful friend here at FBI Radio, Ify Obiebu, host of Thursday Arvos, and just general incredible, wonderful person, who showed me this song yesterday, and I'm just completely obsessed with it. It's by an artist called Mani Saint, who is a Haitian-Canadian artist based in Quebec. And this track just blends some like incredible like Central American kind of styles with a real just like big bright poppy vibe. It's everything that I love combined into one, and I'm just obsessed with it. So shout out Ify for putting me onto this one. Thank you so much. And now I get to put you onto it. This one is called La Jansa. 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

0: People were saying a lot of curse words on English television, much more so than in the States. I mean, you couldn't say prick or dick or bollocks. Tits, I don't think you could say tits.
1: This next one has some strong language.
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0: in my hands.
1: When I said that we're doing, you know, electronic therapy tonight, I meant it. We're getting a little bit hardcore with it there. That track comes off the brand new Only Fire album. It's called Contrabands, features Horse Girl. And what a fun song. I mean, Only Fire is just such a fun artist. The just mix of these like big club beats with the like text-to-speech voice saying the most heinous stuff that they can come up with. Well, not even heinous, but just like real filthy kind of dirty stuff. It's a winning formula. And I was actually really surprised at listening to this new album, Ho Weekend. It actually is... like, obviously I knew I was going to have fun with it, but the album is actually really good. The production on it is stellar and also really varied throughout, does a lot of really cool things. Obviously the songwriting is hilarious. I actually was really kind of blown away by how strong the album is. From the top, you heard Manny Saint and DJ Prospect with La Jan Sa, and then in the middle there, a brand new one from South Korean independent pop icon The Deep called Kiss Me Better. Love to see her just in her full summer bag. The Deep is The Deep, you know. At this point, I feel like she needs no introduction. She has been kind of holding it down for the last year or so now. If you don't know who The Deep is, it's time to get acquainted. And I think that song is a perfect way to do it. You're listening to Fairy Bread here on FBI Radio. My name is Jim, and we're going to keep things coming now, but we're going to ease up the vibes a little bit. You know, we got a little bit hardcore there. We're going to give you some room to breathe now. And I want to play you a track from a K-pop girl group that I am adoring this year, who are Hearts to Hearts. They are just a fantastic, fantastic girl group. I played them last week or the week before when they made their Japanese debut with the track Iconic Heart. But I want to bring you a track from the EP that they dropped a couple months back, Lemon Tang, because they have just released not a music video, but like choreography and performance for one of the B-sides off this album. And this allows me to kind of rectify something that I did when the album first came out. Because when the EP dropped and I played it on the show, I played the title track and also one other track. I played two songs from the EP. That's how much I love it. But the B-side that I picked from the EP, I now see that I made the worst decision possible and I picked the worst B-side to play. And so I now am going to make right my mistake from the past by getting to play what is possibly the best B-side, or at least top two from the album, because it is just fun, it is bouncy, it is groovy, it is absolutely incredible. And so I just want to bring it back. So here is Hearts to Hearts with this track called 15 Love. You're listening to Fairy Bread on FBI Radio.

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1: You're listening to Fairy Bread, the pop music show here on FBI Radio with me, Jim Kretschmer. That track that you just heard there, South Korean artist Kimmy Gawn with the incredible, incredible new track called Hush Chocolate. I am just slowly falling in love with Kimmy Gawn. Between the incredible EP they dropped a few months ago, the last single Enemy that they dropped, and now this new one, I am just completely, completely obsessed with the overactive electronic vibes in the production, her like real sweet nasally auto-tuned vocals. I just think it's such a good combination. She does it so well. From the top, you heard Hearts to Hearts with the track 15 Love, and in the middle there, a brand new one from local Sydney-based artist Odessa Swan called Radio Diva. That is the last single to her upcoming debut album, which is dropping just this Monday, 31st of August. Cannot wait to hear it. All of the singles have been so delicious. But speaking of Radio Divas, hi, that's me. 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I think it's very fun to get to play a track called Radio Diva by an independent artist based here in so-called Sydney to really just show off, you know, that's what FBI Radio is all about. 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And we're doing it completely, you know, just off the, for the love of the game, off the skin of our backs. I'm a volunteer here at FBI Radio. The vast majority of the people that you hear on air, the people that you see online, the people that you hear or meet if you come into the station, we're all volunteers pretty much. And FBI Radio is, you know, we're an independent radio station run for the community, by the community, which is incredible and fun, and we get to do a lot of cool stuff because of that. But it also means that our survival is not, you know, always guaranteed. 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It is really, you know, genuinely has a big impact on what we do here and helps us to keep bringing you all of the best weird independent local music and stuff like that. Speaking of weird music, this next track that I have for you here on Fairy Bread is maybe one of the weirdest ones I've got for you tonight, and that is a track from this new DJ Galen album called New Jock Swing. DJ Galen, or Galen Tipton as she's normally known, is just an incredible wizard of sound. The things that she can do with music and electronica are unthinkable, really just like insane stuff. And whenever she turns her hand to making kind of dancier stuff with her DJ Galen moniker, it is always, always guaranteed to be something mind-blowing as well as like booty shaking. And this new album is maybe the epitome of that. As the title New Jock Swing suggests, she's revamping and revitalizing the New Jack Swing sound, which, you know, I may have said it possibly last week or maybe multiple times over the last couple months, but I've been saying that New Jack Swing is coming back. I've been saying that the revival is happening, and look where we are now. It seems that me and Galen Tipton were on the same wavelength. But what Galen's done here isn't just, you know, make some New Jack Swing. She has taken the essence and the vibe of New Jack Swing and warped it into something completely alien, completely futuristic, and just completely, like, mind-blowing across the entire album. I am obsessed with it. I'm in love with it. And hopefully you will be too. I want to play this track for you now from it. This one features Diana Starshine, who lays down some gorgeous, gorgeous vocals. Language warning for this one off this incredible New Jock Swing album. This track is called I Spy. You're on FBI 94.5.

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0: You're listening to FBI Radio 94.5 FM. This is Fairy Bread with Jim, the pop music show here, giving you the glitz, the glamour, the bops, everything that you could possibly ask for and more. At the top, you heard DJ Galen and Diana Starshine with that one I Spy, just doing the crazy new jock swing there. In the middle, K-pop girl group EXIN with their Japanese debut, Girls on Fire. Loving the big electronic vibes coming from that one. It is just so much fun. EXIN are a group that they've always been kind of maligned by the general K-pop fan base because their music is just kind of a bit too loud and brash for a lot of people, and especially their earlier stuff was a bit kind of like messy in the production, which I really liked, but a lot of people were kind of put off by. And so I kind of love that this new one is one of the kind of loudest songs that they've done, but it is so slick and clean with the production that no one could possibly be like, it's not, you know, there's technical problems or something. Nah, it's just a banger. Anyway, going off of my soapbox for no reason. That last one that you heard there was local pop girly Lara Andalo with her new single Midnight. And that is the first track that we've heard from Lara Andalo in quite some time, I believe. Unless I'm forgetting something, I believe we haven't heard from Lara since her 2022 EP, Diamonds and Deja Vus, which was an absolute banger. But now, finally, she's back with a new one and, you know, especially gorgeous because that song is a tribute to her late father and, yeah, just adds the extra warmth to that already gorgeous track. Really, really love to see it and hope to hear more from Lara very, very soon. This is FBI Radio, Fairy Bread, the pop show. Like I said, repeating myself now. Let's get on to some more new music. And I want to take us from the kind of very, you know, nice, sobering, emotional tone and completely flip it and reverse it, because why not? Let's throw a little tonal shift in there. I want to take us now to this new one from Angel Money. Because, as you should probably know by now, my number one agenda here on Fairy Bread is supporting the dolls. Trans people make the best art, even when they're being completely stupid and having fun with it. And I think Angel Money is a perfect encapsulation of that. She put out an incredible, incredible EP, Contractually Blonde, earlier this year. And now is following it up with this gorgeous single called DL, which you're hearing on FBI 94.5.
1: It's Angel Money. And will you come to my hotel? My assistant will be waiting on you at the door with an NDA. You better sign that shit. Everybody talk about DL trade. The girls can be DL too. Wake it the fuck up.

South Korean artist Yoo Da-yeon there with that track called Buddy. I am totally in love with that. Yoo Da-yeon, I really fell in love with her earlier this year when she dropped her Japanese debut, which was completely different to that. It was big kind of like 80s, almost like trot inspired, big like cinematic, dancey, disco-y thing. And now coming back with a new single, two tracks in fact, it's a double single, and both of them delivering a much more kind of bright, futuristic, kind of sweet little, almost bedroom pop vibe. Absolutely gorgeous stuff. I think that track is so sweet. Before that one, you heard J-pop group More Star with a track called The Theory of With Kawaii. More Star are yet another girl group from my beloved Kawaii Lab label. I know, you'd think that I'd run out, but I'm pretty sure out of the five Kawaii Lab groups, I still have only played four now. I'm pretty sure I've definitely played Cutie Street and Fruit Zipper. We've played More Star, and I'm pretty sure I've played Sweet Steady, but I don't think I've played any Candy Tune, but we'll get there. I will indoctrinate you all into the Kawaii Lab fan base because they're just doing incredibly fun stuff. And then up the top there, you heard Angel Money with the track DL. 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This is Fairy Bread, the pop music show here on FBI, where I bring you all of the glitz and glamour, everything that is sparkly and shimmery and shiny. But on the kind of slightly opposite end of the spectrum, a little less, you know, glitz and glam and a little more rough and tumble, I want to take you to something that is kind of maybe not quite pop, but I think is close enough that I'm gonna allow it. And also just because, like I said before, my main goal on Fairy Bread is to support the Dolls. And so what else am I gonna do except play a track off of this new Sydney Phillips album, which is called C*T. I'm sure you can fill in the blanks as to what goes in there. But Sydney Phillips is a rapper from Queensland, and she has just dropped a brand new album, which is gorgeous. It's simply gorgeous. The album is pretty much entirely produced by Rapallo, and what Rapallo has done for the production on this record is just create an entirely unique world. All of the tracks are swimming in these deep synth chords that just really add to Sydney's kind of personal and introspective bars to create something that is entirely unique, but also kind of very comforting and familiar at the same time. It is just like Adelaide cloud rap done in the most gorgeous way possible, and I am obsessed with it. And so I want to play for you a track from this album. Language warning for this one. This track is called Packed Up. You're on FBI 94.

You're on FBI Radio 94.5 FM. Up the top there, you heard Sydney Phillips with Packed Up, a track from her stunning new album, C*T. I almost just said what I assume is the full title. But yeah, it's called C*T. That track is called Packed Up. Gorgeous, gorgeous stuff coming from her. And then after that, heading into the kind of the dance section of the electronic therapy, which has become the rough theme of the show this morning. The first one there, DJ Sabrina, the teenage DJ, with a track called We Just Need Time. I have been a big lover of DJ Sabrina for like 5 years now or something. And so I'm glad to finally bring her onto Fairy Bread, because honestly, she deserves it. She's wonderful. And then that last one there, speaking of people who deserve a spot and deserve more recognition, an artist with an impossible to pronounce name. I'm going to spell it out for you. BBY3KSN7. So you can take your own guess as to how that's pronounced, and literally the answer is there is no answer. I remember a couple months ago on their Instagram story, they put out like an ask box to be like, hey, how does everyone actually pronounce this name? And to all of the answers, they were just going, interesting. Yeah, okay. Why not? Sure. Without ever actually saying how it's pronounced. So I don't think it has a proper pronunciation. But that track is a track called Easy, and it is just absolutely delicious. I always love when Baby XN7, I don't know, something like that. I always love when Baby XN7 puts out a new track, because it's always just going to be sweet and boppy and bright and colourful and everything that I love. You're listening to Fairy Bread. My name is Jim Kretschmer, and speaking of big and bright and colourful and everything that I love, I want to take a second to throw you back to a track from a few years ago, and this is a song from a K-pop girl group called Bugaboo. Which, if you're sitting there scratching your head going, I've never heard of Bugaboo before, even if I'm a huge K-pop fan, I've never really heard of Bugaboo before, don't you worry, because they were never a big thing. The reason that I want to bring them up is because they are a group that debuted in 2022, at the end of 2022, with a double single with two tracks, and then debuted at the end of 2021, and then in the first half of 2022 put out another double single, and then promptly disbanded right after that. So they 5 years ago put out a total of 4 songs, and yet for some reason I think about Bugaboo weekly. Literally, I think not a week goes by that I don't think about Bugaboo and go, man, they deserved better. And so really, I just figured that now is the time to bring that back and force them onto you. But especially because after a couple years of only thinking about them, but not having heard any of their music recently, I listened to what ended up being their last song, a song called Pop. And it just kicked everything off all over again for me. I was like, this song is so good. They deserved so much better. And so because of that, I wanted to bring it back and just play it for you, because I think it's such a banger and I miss them constantly. R.I.P. Bugaboo, you deserved better. And here is their first comeback and also their last song ever, a track called Pop. You're on Fairy Bread on FBI. Break it out, bang it down.

a Swedish artist called Murex there with that one called Mother's Bells. I am absolutely taken by that single. I think the production on it is just divine. And that is a single that comes off of her upcoming debut album, which is dropping in a bit less than a month, I believe. It's something that was not on my radar, and then I came across this single, and now very much is on my radar, and I am very excited to hear what else is going on that record, because that track is so insane. Speaking of albums that I'm excited to hear very soon, before that one, you heard local Sydney artist Vita with the new single, appropriately titled Single, and that is off her album, which drops in only a couple weeks, I believe. I think it's early September, so not that far away at all, although I may be wrong about that. And then up the top, you heard a long-forgotten Nugu K-pop girl group Bugaboo with a track called Pop, which is forgotten by everyone but me. And I still think about you, Bugaboo. We still talk about you. You're listening to Fairy Bread here on FBI Radio. My name is Jim. We're having some fun here. And the theme for this episode is electronic therapy. And we're going to be getting that in a couple of different ways in these next few songs. I've got coming up a track from Melbourne-based duo Cunt Club, which is brand new, has just dropped this morning, and is an absolute banger. But right now I want to play for you a Chinese duo who have dropped an album a couple months back. It came out, I believe, at the beginning of July. It's called Human Equals Flower, and is just some absolutely delicious electropop with gorgeous production, gorgeous vocals, just so heavenly put together. It is absolutely incredible to behold. And so I want to play a track from that for you now. This one is called Lei Yu Tian, and you're listening to it on FBI 94.5.

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2: Yeah, this is a language warning for you. It's cooked as...

New York-based producer Pedal Supply there with her first new track in 3-4 years. It's been a long time, but I'm glad to hear her back. That one is called Inside Your Light. Absolutely incredible stuff. Up the top, you heard Chinese duo 2Z2 with Lei Yu Tian. And in the middle there, coming out of Nam, Cunt Club with Skype Sex off of their upcoming EP, which is dropping in about a month or so. Very, very excited to hear that. Cunt Club are one of the most fun projects that we have here in so-called Australia at the moment, I think. They've been dropping banger single after banger single over the last couple months, and it's thrashy, it's messy, it is trashy, and I am here for it. You're listening to Fairy Bread here on FBI Radio, where the show is coming to an end, but I still want to squeeze a few more tracks in there, so I'm going to stop talking and let you hear this next one. Comes from a Nugu K-pop group called Hit G's. They've dropped a new one. You'll also be hearing a track from Brisbane artist Ugly Gemini just after that, but for right now, here's Hit G's with this one called Gulliver. You're on FBI 94.5.

Brisbane artist Ugly Gemini there with that new track Angel. And before that, you heard Hit G's with Gulliver. You're listening to Fairy Bread here on FBI Radio. My name is Jim, and it's time for me to wrap up and get on out. And I actually got a speed yap for this last song. I've got about a minute to do it. I want to leave you with a track from the Japanese incredible, no longer girl group, just a general group. They're a group called XG, and I mean, I've loved them since their debut back in 2022, but obviously I love them even more now that one of the members, Kokona, came out as non-binary transmasculine earlier this year. And I wanted to, you know, considering I don't think I've played XG on this show since its kind of, you know, proper launch, I wanted to take a moment to play a track of theirs. And I think this is the perfect time because they've just dropped a music video for one of my favorite songs on their last album, The Core, which dropped earlier this year. This track is a trashy 2000s pop rock track. Think Avril Lavigne, think that kind of vibe. It is a little bit silly, it is incredibly fun, and it also is kind of dedicated towards the member Kokona. The track is called ORB, which stands for Obviously Reads Bro, which makes no sense, but the song is about hanging out with your bros, your boys, unlike a lot of XG stuff, which is very girly and feminine. This one is hanging with the boys, and so it's what I want to leave you with today. Language warning for this one. This is XG with their track called ORB.

Locked in the box, yeah. Locked in the box, yeah. Locked in the box, yeah. Locked in the box, yeah.

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Amen.

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Chaos walking, life in color, Sin City tweakers. Barely any human touch around, cups and rubbers only creatures. Busy chasing feelings under the skin, oldest breath. All the thoughts, they hit the figures, use the other steps. Jocko in the closer light, only in Arbor Boulevard. Killers of the labor goons, table turning, burn the walls. Paper moons and Shiano blue, from the grave for the fireflies. Diablo caught a lot of eyes, and now it's time to modify. Angels with the dirty faces, rebels of the neon guard. The act of killing off the earth, the blade gets sharper every time. I'm almost human, always moving, join the movement underground. Escape the city, night crawler, shape of water, portrait found. Look, we found a body drowned, I checked his face, my heart a pound. Beyond the black rainbow, the mouth of the madness. These stills have stains, the strange colors of sadness. Cause I be trying to change, reflecting on the existence like a pigeon on a bench. I got the blood of a pole,

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Bound for the fields, the mountains, and the seashores. I said, fuck it, I quit waiting, let's disrupt the whole coast. The first day been brutal to me, statues also died. The yellow verse monopoly that made my nona cry. In memory of the day that passed by, peace to us in our dreams. She said the sky with all the guards, brief glimpse of the beams.

0: desire from nowhere. They hit the tricks and damage kicks, bound to lose his focus. 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Don't neglect the weakened mind, surely they'll be up to par. Cold seasons as a take, zombie on another level, put me on the worldly gaze. Sat beside that pearly pavement, on that grassy patch above. Share the common thread of love, right here till we out of luck. Till these cunts go pattern up. I've done enough, I know what's wrong, I put in work no matter where. In the state I'm overseas, I'm coming first, it's open air. No one there cause no one cares, my soul was found with life it ended. White knights bringing God, finally mended, faith dependent. Ceremonies birthed anew, temple praying back and forth. Despite the shooter score, don't know who to trust, don't know who to call. He the rule, the moon, the world, the root of all, the one for all. Nobody dare to call, cause I'm sharpening his blood and soul.
1: He's a fucking beautiful cunt, cuz. Hey, whatever he's doing, cuz. 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Cause I'm broke and I need some money, lad.

ましょう。

trunk was stardust. 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You noticed how the guy across from you on the train put way too much aquaphor on his lips. When you were at your most stable, you quickly exploded. When you're infected with its dust, you hear that which no one else hears. Peeking on stardust, we chase silence out of our world till Gabriel blew his horn. You resign yourself to delinquency, quirkifying your life. Like a vegetarian with a carnivore spirit, you stabbed at the fauna of the world, hunted it, surveying life's riches.

That's a track called The Dinosaurs Died in Spring. That's going to be the last song of your all-nighter. This will be the first song of Up For It Technically, which is the name of the show that you are currently listening to on FBI Radio 94.5 FM. My name's Sabine. It's very nice to meet you. Unless we've spent some time together before, in that case, it's very nice to see you again. It's Friday, it's the 28th of August. We're going to keep it pretty stock standard in a beautiful way. We're going to listen to 50% Australian music. Within that, half of it is coming from here in Australia, and then even more hyperlocal, 25% overall, half of that 50 is coming from here in so-called Sydney. I'm currently broadcasting to you from unceded Gadigal land in Redfern, an epicenter of so many culturally relevant facets of the music and arts and culture industry here in Australia. FBI itself would not exist without the long-standing legacy First Nations people have in those facets, but also every facet of Australian society. I'd love to acknowledge and welcome any Aboriginal and Torres Strait Islander people listening in this morning. I want to get started with the newest single from a group called Sweetie. I believe these are the people that put out a really great song called Godzilla. It came out not too long ago, and it's from an upcoming album, I believe, which I'm very excited about. Godzilla was the first track I'd ever caught of these guys, and they've just put out a new one called Dogtooth. So I would love to get started with that this morning. We've also got to talk about our album of the week this week, which is by Eve Fishpool. I've got some gloss for you. It's all happening, so why would you be anywhere else except for where you are right now? This is Dogtooth by Sweetie. 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

0: That one is DSM-5 from Gloss. They are a band out of Perth, and that is from their debut EP, Bitter and Insolent, which is finally out after 3 years of work from the band. Big ups to them. 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I would love to talk to you about the weather and also the traffic.
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0: It is currently 10.4 degrees in the Greater Sydney region. It's going to get fairly warmer than that. We're expecting a high of 20 degrees from 1 p.m. till 2 p.m. this afternoon. The sun is set to go down around 6 p.m. and we'll be seeing an overnight minimum of 14 degrees from 11 p.m. onwards. There is no rain forecast today. It's going to be mostly sunny. And as of right now, we don't have any traffic phenomenon to tell you about that we haven't already. But I'm happy to reiterate, there is still emergency roadwork going on in Zetland. Joynton Avenue is closed in a southbound direction. Allow extra travel time, follow directions available on site, or use an alternative route if you are planning to head through that area. Next up, I'd love to play you a song. No, in a little bit, I'm going to play you a song that a band out of Seattle called Black Ends wrote about grasping with the feeling that nothing lasts forever. Things in life sometimes don't pan out the way they should, and envious humans can trick and pretend to love you before it all implodes, which is a very emo kind of writing stimuli. We'll get to that one in just a little bit. I want to play you a song, though, from a Nam-based singer-songwriter we all know and love. Miss Rowena Wise has just put out her second album. It's called Bad Things Feel Good. We're going to play a song from it called Home in This World. It's the opener from the record, so it's a great gateway to get into it if you enjoy this one. Black Ends in the next little bit, but here is Rowena Wise. 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

0: That's the Strokes, Fruits of Conquest. It's the second last track from Reality Awaits, their 2026 album, which I really love, which should come as a surprise to no one. You're listening to Upfront on FBA Radio, 94.5 FM. So many musical legends have seemingly come out of hiding or come out of periods of not releasing music this year. We've got Phoebe Bridgers' first album in 6 years that came out last weekend. Of course, we've got The Strokes we were just talking about. And as of today, Erykah Badu and The Alchemist have just put out an album together. When they announced this a couple of days ago, they really honestly were like, we don't have an album like title yet, so stick around for that, but it is coming out on the 28th, which is today. That is so funny to me, to have something completely locked and loaded to release and not be quite sure what you're going to call it. But it's out, and it is called Before the World Blows. It's got features for from some pretty crazy artists as a song, featuring Thundercat, Steve Lacy, but I would love to play for you. What?
1: Sorry, I was just reacting to that feature list. I'm so excited.
0: It's crazy. West Side Gun is on here as well. Joy is on here. Dram. But I want to play for you the one that's stood out to myself the most going through this track list is one featuring Earl Sweatshirt, one of the all-timers for me personally. This song is called I Know That Man. It's Erykah Badu, it's Alchemist, it's Earl Sweatshirt. This is the first time I'm listening to it, but from that lineup, I'm incredibly confident it's going to be a great track for your Friday morning here on Up For It on FBA Radio. Is there anything new that you've been rinsing in your own personal time that we can add to this little roundup of the last week of releases? Text line number is 0435-123-945. Otherwise, sit back and relax. This one needs a language warning. I know that man.

climb down, not easy as falling. Eyes hit hard, I wanna be seen as more than a martyr, more than a monolith or a mark, more than these guys that sting your lungs. It's muddy, we marching.

That's True Blue. She just put out that EP. It's called Fountain Edits. It features, obviously, a whole bunch of edits of her previous single called Fountain, but also that one, which is called Proof. She's picked her poison. True Blue, famously the bassist in Carolyn Polachek's live band, and an amazing solo artist in her own right, as you just heard. Before that, what did we listen to? Oh, we listened to Juice Webster. She just put out an EP the other day. That song was called Kissing. And of course, we started with Erykah Badu, The Alchemist, and Earl Sweatshirt, I Know That Man. You're listening to Up For It on FBI Radio 94.5. And that was a fun little delve into, well, two out of the three songs coming from across the seas. But let's keep it back Australian. Let's keep it closer to home. I'd love to play you a song from Bunuba Baby by Capes, who, from all the videos that I saw, did an amazing set at Phoenix Central Park last night. Do not text in if you were there, because I have such intense FOMO, I don't want to hear it. It looked amazing. But first, I want to get started with a song, Vivi Pete and Utility. This is just like a random single that they put out 4 days before the All Eyes album came out, which is a collaboration between Utility, Ecosystem, and Bakio, I'm pretty sure. Sorry, apologies. This one's called Back Into It. Needs a language warning, so here it is. Language warning.

0: what is this Mission music?
1: Usually I ain't got no time, but I got time today. Me and my brothers, we outside, don't know how to wait. Psychoanalyze this mind, you gon' find a place of many riches. 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Still I take it there. I'm just from my past, so it's closer than what they appear. 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Grab the keys, ain't no fear. Head at the

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1: I think that was the first time I was ever on radio. That's really cool that you know that.
0: You're the Kid Leroy. We have to know.

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To sit with silence. Litanies from the other side of now. The initiation of heart talk. Promises unkept to be who you is and love who you ain't. 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The groove of trees, water trickling, the faucet of feeling, liquor store love affairs. Petty cash premonitions. The portal of the page. Looking can be listening.

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2: 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Snap a couple pics, they see me matching with the coupe. 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The way that I be ballin' 7 days of the week. Yeah, we do this shit easy, breezy. Yeah, we do this shit easy, breezy. Yeah, we do this shit easy, breezy. Yeah, we do this shit easy. Yeah, we do this shit easy, breezy. Yeah, we do this shit easy, breezy. Yeah, we do this shit easy, breezy. Yeah, we do this shit easy. Yeah, we do this shit easy peasy. Step up on the mic, everybody scream breezy. Diamonds, they be dripping like the water out in Fiji. And we litty on a Wednesday, wheezy. Be me, you can never be me. I've been getting money every day of the week. Had to double down, now the money coming easy. Done it on my own, and now these people say they need me, huh? Fuck that, I won't never trust that. Coming from the bottom, I was living like a rug rat. Still remember days when they was asking where the drugs at. Now I'm steady taking flights for a contract. For a contract. Yeah, we do this shit easy, breezy. Yeah, we do this shit easy, breezy. Yeah, we do this shit easy, breezy. Yeah, we do this shit easy. Yeah, we do this shit easy, breezy. Yeah, we do this shit easy, breezy. Yeah, we do this shit easy, breezy. Yeah, we do this shit easy. Yeah, we do this shit easy, breezy. Yeah, we do this shit easy, breezy. Yeah, we do this shit easy, breezy. Yeah, we do this shit easy. Yeah, we do this shit easy, breezy. Yeah, we do this shit easy, breezy. Yeah, we do this shit easy, breezy. Yeah, we do this shit easy.

T-Breezy. Song is called Easy. It's produced by Tasman Keith and Paper Toy, coming from here in Sydney. Before that, we heard from another Australian artist. We heard from Control Kitty with a song called Scratch. They're a rapper, producer, artist. They do it all themselves. Pretty awesome. And I think that kind of high octane, high energy, very loud, glitchy song has cleared the way and made it appropriate for me to play this next song I want to play for you, which is from Arca's latest album, XXXXX. It is so good. Arca the GOAT, Arca the best artist currently doing it. Not taking any criticism, not taking any input on that, because it's objectively true. We've been listening to a really great track from that album called Heart. And to be honest, between friends here, between you and me, that's kind of the most general

captivating, and I think that's a line that not many artists can toe. Love her so much. I hope she comes to Australia ASAP. You'll figure out the name of this song. It needs a language warning. I can't say it on radio. You are listening to Arca on Up For It. We'll be right back with the weather and traffic update.

0: Radio will never be defeated by the internet because radio will never die, yeah? 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At the end of it, they're all running around, there's no internet working. What are they doing? They're checking the radio. What are they searching for?
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0: I'll give you $100 if you can guess what that song is called. Ready? You've got 5 seconds. 5, 4, 3, 2, 1. Yes, it is called Candy Crush. Correct. That one is brought to you out of California. It's from an upcoming album coming out November 13th. It's going to be called Whole Wide World. It is by The Body and Cell Genesis. It's my first time interacting with either of those artists, but that's the whole point. That is brought to you via the music and programming team, who are a team of volunteers who come together multiple times throughout the week here at FBI and make the playlists that you and I get to listen to together, finding insane stuff from every corner of the world, just like that. It is a little bit past 8:15. I hope you can forgive me, but we're going to get to weather and traffic a little bit later, so here we are. Weather and traffic updates.
1: Weather and traffic.
0: Oh, I'm stupid. Sorry, they're from Portland, Oregon. It was produced in California. Anyway, moving past that, let's talk about Sydney. If you are tuning in from Western Sydney, there is a road weather alert that's been issued. There is reduced visibility in fog, which is going to make the road conditions a little bit more dangerous during Friday in the western suburbs. Motorists are being advised to take extreme care. Other than that, weather-wise, it is 11.3 degrees right now. It's going to get up to a maximum of 20 from 1 p.m. till 2 p.m. Sun is set to go down at 6 p.m. and we'll be seeing an overnight minimum of 14 degrees from 11 p.m. onwards. It's going to be a beautiful, mostly sunny day today with no rain forecast. Still kind of nothing going on in terms of traffic. That's awesome. Let's keep it that way. Of course, there's still that emergency roadwork going on in Zetland. Twinton Avenue is closed in a southbound direction. And a little bit further out, if you're in Balcombe Hills, M2 motorway at Windsor Road off-ramp is experiencing some mild to moderate traffic delays, as the second lane of westbound traffic is momentarily closed. Reduce your speed and prepare to merge if you're travelling through the area. Otherwise, nothing to write home about. I want to play you a song now from my personal album of the week, mixtape of the week, EP of the week. Miss Kanina has finally put out Black Print. I was lucky enough to grab a bit of her time a couple of weeks ago, and she was really talking up this track to me. Stolen Wages is the closer on Black Print, and she was talking about how she'd played it while she was touring with Kneecap last year. She's been playing it at every live gig she's performed, and she said it always went off, and so she was most excited to have this one out in the world. The whole record is about how Aboriginal people, Black people, Indigenous people all across the world hold the key to every facet of society. I don't really need to tell you too much about Kanina. You know her, you've heard of her, and I'm sure you understand that she is probably the most exciting artist on the scene globally. So I'm very excited to play you this one, Stolen Wages. We're going to get into some Suffer in the next 10 to 15. I've also got some Isaac Purell for you. But as of right now, here is Miss Kanina. Language warning, this is Stolen Wages. 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
2: Being black is a wonderful thing, something you cannot hide. I'm a black person myself, but I never question why. I can say I'm proud of my culture and my heritage and my skin, but it's not the outside that counts, it's the soul that lives within. For being black, I'll shout aloud. 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

0: tough. 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

0: That is officially By Way Dynamic, who was interviewed on Zara Upfold's show Tuesday mornings. You should go and check it out. You can listen back to that interview and pretty much any interview that's ever happened on FBI on our website, fbi.radio. Another thing you could listen back to is an episode a couple of months ago now where Omar and I kind of, we had a bad take, I would say, because we were like, oh, it's hard to remember good songs from the 80s.
1: Oh, yeah.
0: And then we started looking into it and then we went, oh, every song from the 80s
1: is good.
0: No, it's
1: not. No, it's not.
0: But it's like, yeah. it's more that I feel like it's a victim to its stereotyping.
1: It's definitely been very... I get where you're going. Mm. I'm just struggling to find the exact word for it. I feel like there's... it's been overhyped and overdone, especially in media, like the Stranger Things effect with the 80s
0: exactly.
1: and everything. Yeah.
0: They go, the 80s, which was just like Whitney Houston music, and that's it. Like, it's only ever I want to dance with somebody. And I'm the biggest Whitney Houston fan in the world, but we were kind of examining... It was a lot of, like, New Order were putting out stuff.
1: Oh, yeah.
0: Like, lots of crazy work.
1: Yeah.
0: And we want to do a second round of that almost... But we're going to... Oh, I just thought I would kick the desk.
1: We're that sounded talk like about, a drum.
0: I'm going to play live for you songs from the 90s. Now, yes. I feel a lot more confident and a lot more well-versed in the 90s. Do you feel similarly, Omar?
1: I would say so. Okay. Yeah, I've Beautiful. Been listening to it a lot lately, so... Yeah.
0: Hell yeah. We're going to get started, actually, with someone who we've already featured on the show today. This is a song that's brought in by Omar. Tell me about how you found this song.
1: I found it on Instagram.
0: There
1: Not gonna lie, it was probably from one of the music pages that I follow, but really, really good. The song's called Put Your Hands Up by a little duo called Hooligans, which featured a very, very young, we just watched the music video earlier, Alchemist. He looks about like 14, maybe.
0: He's a baby in this.
1: But really, really cool sound, very kind of reminiscent of Cypress Hill, Insane in the Brain from Black Sunday.
0: So good.
1: Pretty sure same producer, but... Really, really good stuff.
0: And if we're talking about the 90s, we also have to talk about yesterday was the 35th anniversary of Pearl Jam. Oh my God, what album?
1: Pearl Jam's 10.
0: 10 by Pearl Jam. So we'll get into that. I also, of course, want to bring some debut by Bjork to this conversation. What is your favorite artist songs from the 90s? We're kind of talking about ones that are almost timeless, songs that you kind of can't really... confined to, because I think like the stereotyping of the 90s is like, you know, your Nirvana and like, which, hey, why not play some Nirvana, whatever you associate with the 90s. Let us know on 0435 123 945. This is our Up For It 90s highlight reel, getting started with Hooligans, which by the way is stylized Hooligans because they're cool. This is Put Your Hands Up. Hands with a Z as well. Thank you so much for asking. You're on Up For It.
2: 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Hey!

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0: Made possible by Young Henry's Newtowner. Did you know Newtowner was created in 2012 to celebrate the suburb's 150th birthday? It's now Young Henry's flagship beer, enjoyed across the country. Young Henry's Newtowner, sponsoring FBI Radio.
1: Underneath the Catalonian sun, a rich American family lives in hedonistic isolation, seeking love and validation through one another, their designer wardrobes, and pop music, until an outsider arrives and blood ties get severed. Rosebush Pruning is an outrageous, biting satire on wealth, family, and pop culture excess, starring Callum Turner, Riley Keough, Elle Fanning, and Pamela Anderson. Absurd, funny, utterly deranged. 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Mubi, sponsors of FBI Radio.

0: That is Björk, or Björk, as it's pronounced in Icelandic, which is where she's from. That is from her debut album. It's called Debut. It is probably the most iconic debut album of all time. She has got the most impressive discography of, I think, any of the surviving 90s artists. Surviving in the way of still putting out music, I mean. We're talking about the 90s, and I'm going to really quickly tell you about this next song we're playing because it is not Australian, and we're about to get into our hour down under from 9 a.m. onwards, but it'll probably today be more like 9:03. Don't tell anyone, please don't tell anyone. However, I would love to extend this conversation about the best of the 90s into Australian territory. Of course, we have Silverchair coming onto the scene in the 1990s, a lot of great stuff from UMI, a lot of great stuff from Grinspoon, Magic Dirt, I think they were the 90s, correct? Let me know what's the best Australian stuff that was happening in the 90s. 0435 123 945 945 rather. But right now we're going to get into probably the best album from the 1990s. This is Jeff Buckley, Grace. It is 10s across the board. And I'm someone that really doesn't like a cover. I think sometimes covers are a little bit... sometimes it's just karaoke. Sometimes you're going, why would you listen to an amazing iconic song and then go, I'm gonna do it now? But Jeff Buckley proved me wrong and is maybe the exception to the rule. He did the impossible and did a cover of Nina Simone, Lilac Wine, and that is what we're gonna get into. It's devastating. Have fun. 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
3: I had to figure it out. I had to come in my the block. It gave the way it come out. The block is great and kill go south. These still make it K, 7 and pound. If it ain't my place, nigga, shut your mouth. 10 feet, tap my side, but I'm now.

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You want to know why? Because if they don't, kids will tear the station up.

0: That one is called Cone of Silence. It is by a two-piece out of Tassie called Axe and Breeze. Yep, Australian song. We're in the hour down under. If you look to the nearest time-bearing device, it is 9:18. So I'd love to tell you about weather and traffic.
1: Weather and traffic.
0: It is currently 14.6 degrees in the Greater Sydney region. There is a fog warning for people in the western suburbs. Traffic-wise, traffic and weather, that's beautiful. Look at them coming together. It's going to get up to a maximum of 20 degrees today, expected from 1 p.m. till 2 p.m. We'll be seeing the sun go down around 6, and then an overnight minimum of 14 degrees from 11 p.m. onwards. It's going to be a mostly sunny day. No rain is forecast. It's going to be gorgeous. In terms of traffic, if you're heading through the Eastern Distributor at Bondi off-ramp in Darlinghurst, be warned there are some heavy traffic conditions. Southbound traffic is currently a little bit congested as a car is being moved off-site after breaking down. Then further across in North Sydney, the Warringah Freeway, just past Mount Street overpass, is seeing a little bit of congestion. The second lane of northbound traffic is momentarily closed. A bus has broken down and the scene is currently being attended to by Transport for New South Wales. And there is still that ongoing roadwork in Zetland. Joynton Avenue is completely shut in a southbound direction. And that's it. That's all I have to tell you today and this whole week about weather and traffic. Next up, we're going to play an Australian song from the 90s that is amazing and I think really toes the line between being like genuinely good and commercially very viable and successful. This is Madison Avenue, Don't Call Me Baby. We are talking about best Aussie songs of the 90s. You can get in that conversation, 0435 123 945. Of course, we will also be sprinkling in our usual programming, recent Australian songs, most of them from the last 4 weeks. One of them is going to be from our album of the week, which is by E. Fishpool. It's called Sanctuary. But as of right now, this is Don't Call Me Baby.

eFishbowl returns with their latest offering, Sanctuary. The record is a concoction of sound, straying slightly from their textbook ambient works, incorporating drums, but sticking to their classic synth-based aesthetics. It's a beautiful take on country, as every track comes from images eFishbowl has taken of you and country, sketching out a sonic presence of feelings and memories.

words, the dismounted stage of training lasts 6 weeks. Kindness and understanding. And then the new horse is ready to feel for the first time a weight across her back.

0: that's a song from the Ghost of Album of the Week Past. New Racehorse by Media Puzzle came out a couple of months ago now. That song is called Knowledge. They're going to be playing at Meredith Festival, which sold out in, 20 seconds yesterday, unfortunately, for those of us unlucky in the ticket war. Very keen to see them live. I love them a lot. We are going to finish up with, of course, two more Australian songs. Let me talk about, we had a big run of songs there. Before that song, we were listening to another Australian band, these guys out of Melbourne, called Bollard. That song was called No Desire. And also in that run of songs, we heard from Yothu Yindi Treaty, a request by Joey on the text line, who, king of the text line, I've got to say, who also sent in a very lovely message. Joey's heading to see the Drones this Saturday. I'm so jealous. But he wishes everyone at FBI a fun and safe weekend. Thank you so much, Joey. I'm going to jump on that and wish that right back at you. Thank you so much for listening in. Really appreciate you being here for however long I've had the pleasure of your company, for however long we've been hanging out this morning. It's been really fun to share some music with you, especially that of an independent variety, especially that of an Australian variety. It's so much fun and such a pleasure to get to work for a station that champions Australian music the way that FBI has since we started broadcasting 24 years ago now. Do not go anywhere. You have got two more hours of FBI content. You've got the greatest ever. Ian McCarthy is coming in to do your Friday mornings. Omar is staying. He's going to be hanging out for another 2 hours.
1: Yes, sir. Yes, every Friday sir. Morning, baby. Let's go.
0: We're going to finish off with two Melbourne songs. I've got some Baby Chino for you from their album Green Light Turned Red, but we're going to kick it off with The Hardest Thing by Julia Jacklin, which she was talking to us about when she came in for an interview. She was telling us about the music video, and it's awesome. It's so cool to see it now. Love you so much. Have the best weekend. I've been Sabine. I'll see you next week. I'm going to continue being Sabine. I'll see you next week.

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2: 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My name is Ian McCarthy. And I got to say that the way I'm hitting the name on that sting, it's getting better and better every week. At this point, I don't think we need our own. I think we just keep going.
4: Let's just replace Sam's name.
2: Keep the bit going.
4: Hey, you nailed that, dude. That was perfect. That made me chuckle a little bit. That was good.
2: But the uninitiated, that's producer Omar. You've probably already been hearing him, though. He's producing for Sabine as well. Shouts out to Sabine for bringing us through the morning on Up For It. Always such a bright and fun voice to hear on the radio.
4: Yes, indeed.
2: Yes, indeed. Before we go any further, too, I do just want to take a moment to acknowledge that we are broadcasting to you from unceded Gadigal land here in Redfern, and I'd like to pay my respects to Gadigal elders, past, present, and emerging, and recognize the ongoing colonial violence committed across this country. And just a reminder that wherever you are, be it around so-called Sydney or anywhere around so-called Australia, you are on stolen land, and it always was and always will be Aboriginal land. Very, very excited for the show today. Stick around at 10:30. We'll be talking a little bit about ARIA charts and AI music and everything that's going on with that at the moment. Very, very excited to discuss that. But in the meantime, let's just get into it with some sick new music. This first one that we're going to kick off with, I'm very excited about. Haven't actually heard it yet before, but it's one of my favorite Sydney artists, or should we say maybe ex-Sydney artist? I'm not too sure. But it's a new single from Cherry Chola, who was for a while based between Sydney and Melbourne, but I think is living in Mexico at the moment with their long-term partner, Chico Sonido. And yeah, they've put out this new single together. I'm so excited. The last few of Cherry Chola's projects, I've really, really loved. Really, really loved all of her collabs with One Tablespoon. So excited to see what this is about. I don't know. I don't know what else to say. Let's get into it.
4: Yeah, let's do
2: it. My name's Ian McCarthy. You're locked into Friday mornings on FBI 94.5. Stick around.